0: JLH and Spread the Word Radio Free to play Dottie Peoples. He's an on-time god. Cameron, have you ever seen Dottie Peoples and Eartha Edwards at the same time?
1: Ooh, no.
0: I think they're the same person. You heard that last song?
2: Yes.
0: This lady sounds like that lady.
1: Let's go.
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0: KJLH Radio Free to spread the word and work it out. Dr. Charles Hayes and the Warriors out of Chicago and then. Spread the word is on. I'm Andre Russell, and she's Cameron Green. And, of course, how come every time, Cameron, this keeps happening?
1: I don't know. Way, people know you're working, right?
0: I tell you, I don't know. Daniel should know I'm on the radio.
1: He's working.
0: But he'll hold on until I jump back on. What's up, Cameron?
1: What's up, Dre? Well, with less than a month ago, we just closed the page in the chapter on the KJLH Women's Health Expo.

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0: 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Your request from Mama Claire. I wanted to hear that song. Yolanda Adams, In the Midst of It All. This is Spread the Word.
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Praise the Lord, AFC Praise Ensemble, and the Praise Medley. Cam Green, Dre Russell got you back. We've been there praising God. Come on and join us. Here's David Frazier, the producer of so many gospel songs that we play on

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She laughs. But God responds and says, is anything too hard?

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0: Let me tell you something. 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You love me on Tuesday, but then you tripping on Wednesday.
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1: The Great Commission. Ordinary just won't do. That's from their reunion CD and Commission. What a great group they were, right?
2: Yes,
1: they were.
2: Let me
1: see, Cameron, if I can. Fred Hammond, Marvin Sapp, who else?
2: So there were 6 original members.
1: Oh, really? I thought it was 4. Look at you. Mm-mm. Cameron is a historian on the commission, everybody.
2: Yeah, Marvin wasn't in the original crew, so I'm just going to name the original. He was.
1: Teach, girl, teach.
2: Fred Hammond on the bass and vocals, Mitchell Jones, Keith Staton, Carl Reed, Michael Brooks, and Michael Williams.
1: And then later, Marvin Sapp joined the group, yeah. And a couple of those guys dropped off.
2: Uh-huh. Later, so Michael Brooks unfortunately passed away in 2024, while Fred Hammond and Marvin Sapp, of course, then joined. Mm-hmm. And they launched what I thought has been some of their best music.
1: Mm-hmm. Yeah, no doubt about it. Commission, Ordinary Just Won't Do. For Andre Russell and Cameron Green, we got to go. You ready to go, Cameron?
2: Yeah.
1: Let's see, it's not quite dark outside.
2: Yeah. 37 days until fall, ladies and gentlemen.
1: Get out of here. We got to go. But listen, we'll leave you with some great gospel music until midnight tonight. It's right here where we reside.
2: That's right. 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

Christopher S. Blackman. 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

0: 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Kim. Fred Hammond. Jacqueline Carr, Avery Sunshine, and more. 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

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A special thank you to our incredible partners, Kite Pharma, Bloom Ranch of Acton, Mayor Rex Richardson, and the Long Beach Convention Center. 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
7: How God was just moving in my life, connecting me with the right people that will push me into purpose. And so I said, God, why does this keep happening to me? So I was riding in the car. And I was looking at some homes. I said, one day I want a house like that. And the Lord just kept showing me series and sequence of events that were just flashing through my mind. And I started crying and I became overwhelmed. This keeps happening to me. It keeps happening for me. And I was in the car by myself and I said, God, I thank you. 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So I started, the lyrics just started coming to me.

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0: Hey, say, you got up.

What are you trying to say, Yolanda? Look, forget about all that other junk. This battle ain't yours.

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You know, the Bible says in Psalm 27 and 13, David said, I had fainted lest I had believed to see the goodness of God in the land of the living. And what we come to understand and know that even when it doesn't look good, it works for the good. To all those that are called according to his purpose, help me say,

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Women's Health Expo so special. 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And we're proud to continue that tradition with you. A special thank you to our incredible partners, Kite Pharma, Bloom Ranch of Acton, Mayor Rex Richardson, and the Long Beach Convention Center. Thank you to Eric Benet, Christian Key.

0: 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To all of our vendors, volunteers, healthcare professionals, and everyone who came out, thank you for making this year's Expo one to remember. 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

0: 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Fred Hammond. 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

0: 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Top of the morning to your queue fully of late at early morning hopes. Welcome to the Monday and the brand new week. Weather-wise, more 80s temperatures and lots of sunshine expected over the Southland today. It's going to be a nice one. Enjoy your Monday safely. All right, Dave Hollister is next with a brand new song called Voodoo Magic. Rafael Sadiq also in the mix by request. And call me this morning with all your requests at 310-330-5554. 310-330-KJLH. Good morning. Happy Monday.
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1: A dedication to the independent woman. 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I see you, baby. 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Ladies, Mr. Jamie Foxx. 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

0: Miss Summer Walker with Heart of a Woman. Good Monday morning to you. It's Hugh Fuller, Radio Free 102.3 KJLH. 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

0: Flower Mama. 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

0: Good morning, it's Hugh Fuller. You've heard Risk It All. You've heard I Just Might. Now, get ready to feel it live. 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

0: She was a finalist on season 23 of American Idol. Gabby Simone. That's her new offering called Safe. Heard first on the station that always gives you the best new music first. 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Well, it is official. Funny man Martin Lawrence is back on stage and he's bringing the laughs with him. The All Still Know What It Is tour set for Friday, November 20th at Toyota Arena with special guests Carlos Miller, Lonnie Love, and others. One night, one stage, non-stop comedy. 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

0: 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Stacey Adams and Anthony Hamilton collaborate on a brand new song called Happy Days. 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
1: Emergencies can happen anytime. In California, that can mean the next wildfire, windstorm, earthquake, flood, or power outage.

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0: 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It's going to be hot. Please make sure everybody stays well hydrated. 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

0: J.J. Hairston with No Reason to Fear. Top of the morning to you. A good Monday morning. It's Hugh Fuller. Thank you for choosing Radio Free 102.3 KJLH. And be sure to follow us on all social media at Radio Free KJLH. We are you and we keep you well informed. Jonathan Nelson and Brian Carn ahead with more morning inspiration and worship. And the front page with Dara Star Tucker begins at 4:30 this morning. Have a safe and blessed Monday.
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The lineup is packed, starring Mary Mary, Kim, Fred Hammond, Jacalyn Carr, Avery Sunshine, and more. 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
1: Well, good morning and welcome to The Front Page. I'm Dara Starr Tucker, and this is your morning meditation. James Baldwin says that love has never been a popular movement and that no one has ever really wanted to be free. First, that sounds almost cynical, especially coming from someone who devoted his life to telling the truth about America. But James Baldwin wasn't talking about love as a feeling. He was talking about love as a discipline. The kind of love that demands honesty, accountability, sacrifice, and the willingness to see another person's humanity, even when the world has taught you not to. Freedom asks something of us. We like the language of freedom because it sounds expansive. It sounds inspiring. But real freedom has always come with responsibility. It requires us to examine ourselves just as carefully as we examine the people that we disagree with. It asks us to question the stories that we've inherited, the assumptions that we've grown comfortable with, and the ways that we've benefited from systems we may not have created but still participate in. That's difficult work, and history suggests most societies would rather preserve a comfortable myth than confront an uncomfortable truth. James Baldwin says that the world is held together by the love and the passion of very few people, and I would agree. Every generation has been carried forward by people who decided to keep loving their communities when cynicism would have been easier. Teachers who refused to give up on children. Organizers who knocked on one more door. Artists who kept telling stories that reminded us who we could become. Parents who believed their children deserved a wider horizon than the one they inherited. They were rarely the loudest people in the room, but they were often the reason that the room did not collapse in on itself. Then James Baldwin offers perhaps the most unsettling observation of all. Walk down the street, he says, and remember that every person you see is also you. You could have lived their life. You could have made their choices. You could have worn their uniform. You could have carried their burdens. Every one of us is shaped by circumstance, history, opportunity, and countless moments we did not choose for ourselves. Recognizing that does not excuse cruelty or injustice, but it does make empathy possible. It reminds us that our shared humanity is larger than our differences. We spend so much time talking about changing the world that we sometimes overlook how change begins. It begins when we refuse to surrender our capacity to care. It begins when we decide that love will be more than a slogan, freedom will be more than a word, and community will be more than the people who already agree with us. James Baldwin believed those choices were never easy. He also believed they were the only choices capable of holding a society together. And that is your morning meditation for this Monday, the 17th of August, 2026. Your headlines are on the way in a few short minutes. Jared Kushner is meeting with Hamas leaders as Gaza ceasefire talks resume, while the USS Lincoln faces scrutiny after record deployment amid mental health concerns. Zimbabwe's ferry disaster grows deadlier as rescuers recover more victims. Plus, Spider-Man, Brand New Day, tops $2 billion worldwide. Holding first place as the two dinosaur-themed films battle for third at the weekend box office, while The Odyssey remains second and family audiences embrace fresh prehistoric adventures. Coming up on today's conversation, what happens when the Front Page community comes together in one room? Today, we are looking back at the Front Page Live with reflections from myself, from Danny Morrison, from Bobo. We're going to relive some favorite moments, share what surprised us most, and we're going to hear from you as well. Before that, we will hear from none other than Stevie the Wonder. Stevie Wonder opened his landmark 1976 masterpiece, Songs in the Key of Life, with this gentle plea for compassion. And nearly 50 years later, it still feels remarkably relevant. Written and produced by Stevie himself, the song was never released as a commercial single, yet it has become one of the most beloved recordings in his catalog. This is Love's in Need of a Love Today. 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We're back with your headlines right after this. We report, we resist, we rise, and we are you on the front page.

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1: Good morning and welcome back to the Front Page. I'm Dara Starr Tucker, and here are your morning's headlines. U.S. negotiator and Donald Trump's son-in-law, Jared Kushner, held a rare meeting with the Hamas chief on Sunday in a new diplomatic effort to make progress in the stalled Gaza ceasefire. Kushner will meet on Monday with Israel's prime minister, who is under pressure after rejecting the new 15-point U.S.-backed roadmap. The talks aim to salvage the plan for Hamas to disarm and Israel to withdraw from the Palestinian territory shattered by war. At stake are the lives of some 2 million people in Gaza and reconstruction of the crowded enclave, now largely controlled by Israeli forces. More than 10 months since the ceasefire ended, major military operations. A meeting between Kushner, fellow envoy Steve Witkoff, and Hamas leaders in Egypt last year helped clinch the ceasefire, whose progress until now had been stalled over the key issue of Hamas's disarmament. Hamas, in a statement, later called on mediators and the U.S.-created Board of Peace overseeing the ceasefire to compel Israel to approve the roadmap for next steps. AP News is reporting that Admiral Brad Cooper visited the USS Lincoln as reports have emerged of mental health and supply issues. The Lincoln arrived in the Middle East in January and has been supporting the U.S. war against Iran, including the blockade on Iranian ports. It has spent a record-setting and uninterrupted time at sea of more than 240 days. Quote, history will record this deployment as one of the most operationally intense and consequential of the modern era, Cooper said of the Lincoln strike and a group in a statement released Saturday. Extended deployments of carriers, which can have more than 5,000 sailors and Marines on board, have raised concerns. In a statement Sunday, Cooper praised the leadership on the carrier for making mental health and resilience a priority. Cooper also went to Bahrain, Iraq, Israel, Jordan, Saudi Arabia, and the United Arab Emirates to meet with civilian and military leaders, according to the Central Command statement. Authorities on Sunday searched for more bodies from an overloaded ferry that capsized on Lake Kariba in Zimbabwe last week as the death toll in the disaster rose to more than 80 people. The ferry capsized in strong waves on Tuesday. Police on Sunday said the death toll had risen from 84 to 84 from 72 the previous day as more bodies were recovered. Zimbabwe's Disaster Management Agency has said 77 people were rescued. Estimates had put the number of passengers as high as 153 on a ferry authorized to carry 90 people, but the latest official figures now suggest the number of passengers could be even higher. Police in Southern Africa said the search efforts are still underway in a bid to recover victims identified as missing. Among the dead are 18 children, with the youngest just 1 year old, according to police. 16 of the victims were aged 10 or younger. Two very different dinosaur movies devoured a modest chunk of the North American box office this weekend, although neither came close to unseating Spider-Man from its perch atop the charts, nor managed to steal the second place from The Odyssey. Paw Patrol, the Dino movie, and The End of Oak Street, one targeted to very young children and the other an original PG-13 rated action movie, battled for third place in their first weekend in theaters. According to studio estimates on Sunday, the Anne Hathaway and Ewan McGregor movie had the slight edge with a projected $21 million to the animated pup's $20.5 million. Neither stood a chance for first, however, while Spider-Man Brand New Day continues to cast its sticky web around audiences 3 weekends into its historic run. The Sony Pictures release added another $70 million from theaters in the U.S. and Canada, bringing its domestic total to a staggering $785.8 million, making it the fourth biggest domestic release ever. With $118.7 million from overseas markets, it surpassed $2 billion globally, only the eighth movie to ever achieve that landmark, not accounting for inflation, and the second fastest to do so. Avengers Endgame did it in 11 days in 2019. Brand New Day took about 18. In community news, join Regeneration Recovery Reentry Services for their Health and Wellness Community Resource Fair on Thursday, August 27th from 10 a.m. to 3 p.m. here in Los Angeles. 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

0: 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Those are your headlines for this Monday, August 17th, 2026. Coming up, we have The Conversation. This is normally our chance to go inward as our work week begins. This morning, we are going to be recapping the front page live. If you were there, we had a time. If you were not there, what can I say? You missed it. You missed a good time. With the front page family. We're looking forward to recapping that for you this morning with Danny, with Bobo. We're looking forward to your calls. Before that, we're going to crown our Black culture historian of the day with a brand new topic for this week. We're talking Black Los Angeles this week, Black LA. A topic about which most of you, I'm sure, are experts. So Black culture historians, put your thinking caps on, LA historians, and here we go. Clue number one. This Los Angeles neighborhood became known as the cultural and commercial heart of Black Southern California during the first half of the 20th century. Its nightlife attracted legends like Duke Ellington, Billie Holiday, Charlie Parker, and Ella Fitzgerald. Clue number two. It became known as the Harlem of the West. Clue number three. The street that runs through its center shares its name with a major avenue famous for jazz clubs and Black-owned businesses. What is it? 310-330-KJLH is the number to call. 310-330-5554. I'll repeat those clues for you. Clue number one. This Los Angeles neighborhood became known as the cultural and commercial heart of Black Southern California during the first half of the 20th century. Its nightlife attracted legends including Duke Ellington, Billie Holiday, Charlie Parker, and Ella Fitzgerald. Clue number two, it became known as the Harlem of the West. And clue number three, the street that runs through its center shares its name with a major avenue famous for jazz clubs and Black-owned businesses. What is it? 310-330-KJLH, 310-330-5554. If you know the answer, you'll be crowned our Black culture historian of the day. All right. Coming up in the conversation, Saturday's Front Page Live, Mind on the Midterms, brought together an incredible audience for conversations about culture, community, civic engagement, and the power of the Black vote. Today, Danny, Bobo, and I are unpacking the experience, sharing some behind-the-scenes stories, and opening the phone lines to hear what stayed with you. We will be back after this with the Black culture question of the day, followed by the conversation. I'm Dara Starr Tucker, and you're listening to Radio Free 102.3 FM KJLH, where rhythm meets resistance. 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

0: welcome to the front page. I am Dara Starr Tucker, and we are preparing to crown our Black Culture Historian of the Day with a brand new question for you this morning on Black Los Angeles. This is a beautiful
1: sun. Right. Yeah.
0: Beautiful sun. I think I use, if you saw my recap video, if you're following me at Dara Tucker B on Instagram, then you might have seen a little bit of a recap video of the Front Page Live where you got to hear a little bit more of that song.
1: Yeah. They should have heard it already. They should have downloaded that track. Come on now.
0: Well, we don't really play it on this show, Danny.
1: That's your fault. You could easily weave that into the...
0: I don't choose the songs, Danny.
1: I do have to do a better job weaving your music in.
0: We don't actually hear the song. But that's all right.
1: It's all right.
0: You got a lot to think about.
1: We could play your song in between, you know, your favorite artists, Maya and, you know...
0: Danny, why are you outing me? Why are you saying stuff publicly? I try to be a little more diplomatic.
1: Any light-skinned queen from the 90s, you would love to be wedged in between. I'd love to be wedged between them two. That's a different conversation.
0: Now that was clever.
1: Thank you.
0: And not too far.
1: Well, you got to set yourself up. You know what's that. I'm trying to wake up.
0: Was that intentional?
1: Yeah,
0: it was. Still clever.
1: No, thank you.
0: Still clever.
1: I'll get there.
0: Shecky Morrison.
1: Shecky
0: Morrison.
1: Yeah, man. How was your weekend other than that?
0: My weekend was great. I took, we're going to talk about the Front Page Live, but I took some time to be in the shed this weekend. I'm starting to get my, what's funny about that, Bo?
1: I thought he was amazing.
2: Because you're always in the shed.
1: Yeah.
0: Yeah, no, but I don't always get to be, you know what I'm saying? I have responsibilities.
2: You come in here every day with paint on your hand.
0: Mm. I do, but there are some days, like I couldn't go into the shed on Friday or Saturday because I had gotten my hair straightened for the show. If I get out there, I'm a sweat. So I had to be away for 2 days.
2: So you had a two-day vacation from working on...
0: Yeah. And I didn't want to have
2: I was laughing because that was just funny to me. That's all.
0: I really am not. I spend as much time in there as I possibly can, but I'm not in there as much as you would think.
1: It was a little humid this weekend. Yeah, I'm surprised you were in there.
0: Yeah. I just put on a cap and got out there this weekend. So you can see I'm a little worse for the wear.
1: Yeah.
0: Hair-wise, but...
1: But you looked fantastic. Fantastic.
0: We'll
1: get into Front Page
0: get
1: Live.
0: Into that. But we ain't talking about
1: okay,
0: that.
1: Okay, I'm sorry. You look fantastic. So thank much you. So that even your it. Sister was like, didn't know that was you.
0: Y'all
1: I did the same
0: just,
1: thing.
0: That's just mean.
1: It's the truth.
0: Anyway, I was in the shed this weekend, and I've got two long dressers. I'm starting to experiment with long dressers now. I'm not messing with as many nightstands because I feel like they just aren't selling like they should. So the long dressers... I'm feeling like this is the thing.
1: You have space for them?
0: Yeah, I'm surprisingly, it's working out where I'm able to fit them.
1: Okay.
0: Because I'm getting more organized in there. So, right. Yeah.
1: I'm sure Greg loves hauling long dresser.
0: God, we got one we got to mess with today, and he's already, he does not like me
1: not
0: when it comes
1: sure.
0: to this stuff. Yeah, but I'm just painting them like really neutral, just like a grayish beige, just really boring neutral colors. And we're going to see if these two that I'm working on right now, if they sell quickly, then I will know. That's going to be my thing for now. And then I'm going to transition into just really stripping nicer ones and just staining them. And I think we're going to start to go higher end.
1: I'd love to know from the audience, because you tossed that term grayish at me the other day, and I'd never heard that phrase before.
0: Not
1: Has anyone else heard that?
0: No, I think it's a designer term. It's a you know.
1: You going bougie already. Look at you.
0: Well, you hear certain terms. Like a taupe, almost like a taupe.
1: Right.
0: Thing. I'm sorry. For the plebeians.
1: Oh, excuse us. I'm sorry.
0: Poop.
1: You know, we laymen don't know anything about that type of stuff. I'm sorry.
0: Yeah, well, we're going to see. I'm gonna report back, and I'm going to tell you how long it took me, because I think I can finish them between either today or tomorrow. If it starts to get funky, sometimes you think you can finish, and there's like, oh, this happened and that happened. If something happens, I won't be able to put them up today, but I think I might be able to put both of these dressers up today, because I'm finishing them. If it happens and they sell within, you know, a few days, then I will know that I've hit upon something.
1: Do you reline the interiors of these drawers as well?
0: Yeah.
1: You do it all, huh? Wow.
0: They're nice. I'm trying to tell you, Danny. They're nice.
1: I believe
0: it's something that you would want in your home.
1: Okay.
0: That's how I try to look at it. Would I want this in my home?
1: I'd have to find something in a gray.

0: age as far as like the accents around such a dresser.
1: Do you have wood in your home, or do you have like, is it colored stuff like the nightstands or end tables?
0: I told you I'm an Ashley Furniture guy. So I know that's your favorite place as well. Maya's your favorite singer, and Ashley's your favorite spot.
1: You might as well tell me that you listen to AI music. Tell me that you get your stuff from like IKEA at this point.
0: Yeah.
1: Over the age of 35.
0: Yeah. Well, I think I told you the story that I was in a hotel for the first 6 months that I moved to LA. And then a queen in Inglewood allowed me to live on her estate. I was in a mother-in-law quarters for a couple years there.
1: Interesting.
0: And then I finally got my spot over in Culver City. I've been there for about 3 years now.
1: I think I want to wait, can we take a brief break and come back, Bo?
0: Yeah, sure.
1: As he's just kind of glaring at me from across the room.
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1: I see you, Bo.
3: I was looking at judgment. The time.
1: I know. I feel you boring a hole through my head. I want to judge your furniture, Danny.
0: Okay.
1: I wouldn't judge your furniture, Bo, because you have a baby. You have a family.
0: Mm-hmm. Mm-hmm.
1: If you live alone, Danny, and you're just kind of...
0: I think you'd be surprised.
1: I want to, and it's just sad. I'm judging you.
0: I think you'd be surprised.
1: Surprised how?
0: It's kind of fire.
1: Oh, really? Oh, now see, now I've got to see it.
0: My apartment's kind of fire.
1: Okay. Okay. I want to see it.
0: Okay. I'll shoot a short clip for you.
1: Snapshots. Anything that's made of wood, I'm particularly interested in.
0: Okay.
1: But I would like to see your couch.
3: I just want you guys to know that the listeners feel so disconnected because you're going to show her the video, but not the listeners. So the listeners are like, I want to see Danny's apartment too.
1: I wouldn't put him out there like that.
0: Yeah, but you can also describe it on the air. It's not a problem.
3: No, we didn't describe it. Go for it.
0: No, I want to show her and then she can describe it.
1: Yeah,
0: well,
1: I
0: got to
1: see it. No, I will be adequately judging. He's not going to describe it.
3: So coming tomorrow, 5 a.m., Danny's apartment.
1: Because I can tell you about all the finishes. I can tell you about the grayish versus the, you know, taupe.
0: Right.
1: I can break it down for you. So.
0: I'll give you a little hors d'oeuvre before I give you the main course of my entire spot. Okay. I have white couches.
1: Oh, now that's impressive.
0: That's what I'm telling you.
1: That is impressive.
0: You might be surprised.
1: Okay.
0: My spot's kind of fire.
1: Okay. I actually slightly believe you, but... Yeah,
0: it's kind of fire.
1: But you're talking about some Ashley furniture, so I'm a little bit concerned. Ashley can run the gamut, though. Ashley can be a little bit pricey here and there.
0: No, not a little bit pricey. Very pricey.
1: It ain't no very.
3: Please. It depends on what you get.
0: Yeah, man.
1: It ain't West Elm. It ain't Pottery Barn.
0: Oh, you are going bougie. Listen
1: That's
0: to you.
1: That's what I'm saying. You're talking about some... It's not high-end. Ashley's not high-end. Ashley, it can be pricey.
3: West Elm.
1: You've never heard of West Elm?
0: No, there are people. Neither have I, by the way.
1: We're going to go to calls this morning. Oh, my God. I feel like Dr. Evil. Why must I be surrounded by freaking idiots?
0: Oh, my God.
3: I've never heard of him now.
1: West Elm?
3: Never heard of him.
1: Okay, we're going to the phone lines this morning. Jesus.
0: Aren't you the same person just saw Boys in the Hood last year?
1: Yeah, I'm judging y'all.
0: You ain't
1: going to
0: judge us.
1: I'm judging y'all just as hard.
0: And you haven't seen Menace to Society yet.
1: It was 2 years ago, by the way.
0: So stop it. You're not going to judge us. Who do you think you are?
1: I'm judging.
0: You ain't going to be on your perch looking down on us.
1: I'm on the perch. I am a perched.
0: A perched.
1: This Los Angeles neighbor is one of the most well-known furniture brands in the country right now. This Los Angeles neighborhood became known as the cultural and commercial heart of Black Southern California during the first half of the 20th century. Its nightlife attracted legends, including Duke Ellington, Billie Holiday, Charlie Parker, Ella Fitzgerald. Number two, it became known as the Harlem of the West. Clue number three, the street that runs through its center shares its name with a major avenue famous for jazz clubs and Black-owned businesses. What is it? My face is just melting right now. No wonder you think Ashley Furniture is nice. Okay, we're going to Herman.
4: Good morning.
1: Good morning, Herman, and welcome to the front page. How are you doing this morning?
4: Doing great.
1: Mm-hmm.
4: You got an easy one today.
1: Yeah, it should be. It should
4: yes,
1: be, Herman. Thank you for coming out to the front page live, by the way, Mr.
4: Great.
1: Herman. It was good to meet you in person.
0: By the way, Herman sent me pictures of you and him that I have not showed you.
1: Oh, please send them to me.
0: And he was very, very excited about it. So
1: if anyone got pictures, Please send that to me, Danny.
0: Yeah.
1: If anyone got picked

0: pictures, please please post them and tag us in them.
1: I wish I would have got the picture that we all took in a group.
0: I posted some stuff.
1: You put it in a reel.
0: Yeah, yeah, I need to post pictures.
2: Yeah, it would be nice to have a picture.
0: Yeah, sorry. I guess I need to practice what I preach.
2: And then in the reel, she chopped off half my body. Like, damn, you know, did you see that?
0: Well, that was an accident.
2: I'm not even in the reel. Thanks, Dara. Maybe because I don't know West Elm. Maybe no, I don't deserve to be in the reel.
0: It was a TikTok template, and it cut you off. I did not cut you off.
1: Yeah, sorry, okay. Herman. We have a little sibling rivalry.
2: Eric Benet in there, though, multiple times.
0: Herman,
3: that's all right.
0: What's your answer this morning?
3: Central Avenue.
0: Central Avenue, Herman. Do you have you spent time, plenty of time? I'm sure you've spent plenty of time on Central Avenue.
3: Yep, it runs all the way. It dead ends in Carson, Central Avenue. Wow. That's where it dead ends.
0: Wow.
3: Right past Cal State Dominguez Hills.
1: Said,
3: Right at the Bomo.
1: Yeah.
0: Wow.
3: Say it again.
1: Isn't it dead ends at Rosecrans, doesn't it?
3: Dead end. No, it goes all the way into Carson, past, you know, runs through Compton and then dead ends in Compton at, Carson at Del Amo Boulevard.
1: Del Amo, that's it. That's what it was. Okay.
0: You know your Los Angeles history and geography, Herman. So I know you're a lifetime resident.
3: Yes, ma'am.
0: Yeah.
3: Yeah.
0: Well, you did amazingly.
3: I actually learned about Central Avenue when I was taking classes at El Camino College. That was part of the curriculum. One of the Black History courses, we talked about Central Avenue.
0: Yeah. Yeah. Yeah, well, I'm learning here as you're talking, Herman. So you're part of the living history. I love learning from the people who were here. No. Did you ever see any interesting music acts? Because, you know.
3: No, I think at that time, you know, that was like back in the 70s when I learned about it. It kind of like fizzled out by then.
0: Yeah.
3: Then at that time, around in the 70s, then everything kind of shifted to, you know, the Mert.
0: Mm-hmm. Yeah.
3: Crenshaw Boulevard and all of that. Yeah, that's when it shifted later on.
0: Well, Herman, I want to ask you, we're going to talk about the Front Page Live this morning. How did you enjoy the experience?
3: It was good. I mean, it was good to see you guys' camaraderie, you know, just like you are on the radio. That's how you guys made it lively, you know, just like you do on the radio.
0: Well, that was the goal, is to create the same vibe.
3: Yeah. Got a chance to meet a lot of people. There were people there that I knew, you know. So that was great.
0: Yeah.
3: Even just walking around the venue itself, I saw some of my cousins, and it was really nice.
0: Wow,
3: very, very nice. The whole atmosphere.
0: Yeah. Did you stay in here? Did you watch Stevie perform?
3: No. I had left right after you guys had broken up.
0: Okay.
3: Yeah, but I did, when I walked out, boy, I said, what's this big long line? I said, oh man, they must be going in to go see Stevie.
0: Right.
3: Yeah.
0: Yeah.
3: Was it like standing room only? Something like it. There was a long line, a lot of people.
0: Yeah, well, it was standing room only. It was standing room only in our room. That's what I know.
3: Yeah, you guys definitely have a lot of people, no doubt.
0: Yeah, I'm sure Stevie's event or Stevie's show was packed.
1: Well, just as packed as it was in the 8 a.m. broadcast. It was a lot of people in there.
0: 8 a.m. broadcast?
1: Well, from 8 to 10 a day Lamar broadcast.
0: They
1: did a live broadcast from 8 a.m. to 10 a.m., and it was like no empty seats. I haven't seen it that full in a long time.
0: Wow, that's cool. Absolutely.
3: And even that downstairs was pretty packed too.
1: Yeah.
3: You know, with all the vendors.
0: Yeah.
3: It was big.
0: Yeah.
3: Guys did a great job. Great job.
0: Thank you, Herman. Well, we thank you for stopping by. It was really good to see you. Good to see you in person.
3: Thank you. Good to see you guys as well.
0: Okay.
3: All right. You guys have a good rest of the day and the week as well.
0: All right.
3: Thanks again.
0: Thanks, Herman. Bye bye. All right. Well,
2: that's a good kid right there.
0: Yeah.
1: My mother's side of the family grew up. Well, actually, my grandmother still lives on that side of town where Central is.
0: Yeah.
1: So I knew about all that growing up. My mom made sure that was installed in me.
0: Oh,
1: like,
0: cool.
1: Central Avenue was like the Mecca back in the day.
0: Legendary.
1: She said all those up and down Central where my grandmother lives used to be nothing but clubs and bars and like theaters and stuff like that. And like he said, after the Watts riots, that all went up.
0: Yeah, yeah. Every

0: every city really, or the black side of every city, is generally going to have that kind of a street. I'm trying to remember what the name of that street is. Man, I've been away from Nashville for 6 years now, and I'm starting to lose a little bit of my memory of Nashville. But there is a major street in Nashville that it kind of feels similar when you talk about what Central Avenue was. It feels similar. Well, coming up after the break, we are going to take a look back at the Front Page Live. Danny Morrison, Bobo, and I are going to be reflecting on an unforgettable afternoon of music, conversation, laughter, and community. And we are opening up the phone lines to you as well. If you were there, we want to hear what resonated with you. If you missed it, we're going to bring you the inside experience and talk about, I don't know, what we enjoy.
1: Mm-hmm.
0: What we'll do differently next time.
1: Right. Definitely.
0: We're going to talk it down. Before that, we're going to hear from Gladys Knight and the Pips. Before it became a hit for other artists, Everybody Needs Love introduced one of Gladys Knight and the Pips' signature messages that love has the power to bridge even our deepest divisions. Released in 1967 and written by the legendary Motown team of Norman Whitfield, Barrett Strong, and Johnny Bristol, it helped launch one of soul music's most enduring careers. Everybody Needs Love. I'm Dara Starr Tucker, and I'll be back after this. We'll be back after this with a conversation recapping the Front Page Live. 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

0: this morning. Talking Down, the Front Page live event. If you missed it, you missed a time on Saturday.
1: How do you feel just overall? Are you satisfied with how it all turned out?
0: I think it actually turned out fairly close to what I'd hoped that it would.
1: Okay.
0: Yeah.
1: So not better than you thought it might have turned out. You're saying it was just about where you thought it might.
0: It was definitely unpredictable. It was definitely, there were definitely some elements that were just, you know, I turned to Greg before the event happened or before, you know, the day before or something. It was like, this is, I have to remember, this is not one of my shows.
1: Right.
0: Because if it's my show and I'm performing, then I mostly have control over the show.
1: Mm-hmm.
0: But I had to remind myself, there are a lot of moving parts here. A lot of people doing a lot of different things.
1: You think?
0: Yeah. So it's like, you know, I can only control what I can control. Yeah. How did you all feel about it? I'll go to you, Danny, and get your feelings, your hot take on how the event went.
1: I just think right out the gate, if there's one thing that startled me is how many people know this show front to back,
0: yeah,
1: top to bottom, left to right, inside and
0: yes,
1: out, just coming up quoting
0: goodness,
1: things,
0: yes,
1: and telling me their favorite elements of the show. And
0: yeah,
1: it was really, really
0: that was cool.
1: Yeah. I was shocked by that.
0: Yeah, me too.
1: But I was also heartened by that. Like, yes, thank you. And I don't know how many times I said, thank you so much for supporting the show the way that you do. Like,
0: yeah,
1: oh, I forgot that I said that. Oh, I forgot that Dara said that. I forgot that Bo said that. It was really, really special.
0: Yeah, yeah, it really was.
1: And the fact that they wake up at 4 o'clock in the morning,
0: yeah,
1: to do this with us.
0: Yeah. And a lot of people actually setting their alarms and waking up on purpose. That part of it, just, I will never be able to get my head around.
1: Yeah. And people like Herman, Herman came up to me and he goes, he's asking me questions about my journey here in Los Angeles. He's been following me since I got here.
0: Wow.
1: Because, you know, I worked somewhere else before,
0: yeah,
1: I came here. He was telling me about that. And it's just,
0: wow,
1: like, man, I'm telling you, there's such a special community that I think that you're building on this show. Yeah. So we just appreciate everybody checking us out on the daily.
0: We really do. We really do. That was kind of overwhelming. It's just the number of people who were just enthusiastic. We had one lady that came out. I'm trying to remember her name, and I'm sure she's listening now, but she said she came out just to meet us.
1: Yep.
0: And she, I don't even think she stayed for the show.
1: She didn't.
0: She's like, I got what I came for. I came to just say hi to you all and just tell you how much I appreciate you. I think she's a long haul truck driver, maybe,
1: mm-hmm,
0: and said that she's just, you know, glad to have someone there with her on her trips, and that she doesn't call because she's behind the wheel.
1: Right.
0: That, like, she's like, hey, I'm listening.
1: She caught me off guard when she said she was, I said, what? She said, yeah, I'm going to go ahead and take off. I said, we haven't done
0: right,
1: this. I just wanted to meet you guys.
0: Yeah.
1: That's pretty special.
0: Yeah, it really is.
1: Yeah.
0: It really is.
1: That's why I made sure to let them know, like, how much we appreciate them.
0: Right.
1: You know, it's like, no, we don't take this for granted every single time we come in here. They pay us to do this, but we just appreciate the fact that
2: you get paid.
1: A little something.
0: A little bit.
1: But, but we just appreciate you guys so much.
0: Yeah. Yeah, absolutely. And that was one of the things that I expressed, you know, in my opening meditation, is just like, we have to remember when we come here in the mornings, like, sometimes it can be easy. I don't know about for you, Bo, but sometimes it can be easy for me to forget when we, as Danny says, when we crack this mic, when we get on these mics, we're just in a little room, you know, we're in a little box, and we happen to have microphones in front of us. But we're just, you know, we're talking to each other. We're interfacing with each other. We're being kind of silly. You know, sometimes I know some people may feel like it gets a little bit too silly at times. But we're just, you know, sometimes waking each other up, waking ourselves up, keeping each other entertained while we give information, while we hopefully.

0: you know, keep you encouraged and informed and keep your mind on the midterms. But sometimes it can feel a little bit detached. I mean, even though we get your calls, sometimes it can feel like we're just talking to each other. Sometimes you don't really connect with the fact that you are going out, your voice is going out over the air and people are hearing every word that you're saying. I don't know. Is there a little bit of a detachment for you guys at all?
1: I think for me, when I told you guys when I do street meets on Wednesdays, 1 o'clock, shameless plug, people come up to me and start quoting the things that we said that day or that week. And they start asking me questions about the show. And it's one of those things, like, as long as I've worked on this show, the many years I've been at KJLH, I've never had that happen so much. Mm-hmm. Like, somebody come in and ask questions about the show, about you, about Danny. It's just, it's a different feeling. And it's like you said, when you're in here, right now we're looking at the three of us. It's mm-hmm. just the three of us in here. Mm-hmm. You have no idea who's listening. And that's why I thank people on Saturday for listening, because like you just said, you never know who's listening or how we can affect somebody.
0: Yeah.
1: And the, like you just said a second ago, some people might not like it, but I feel like your morning should not start off negativity. Right. It should not start off with negative heavy news, something like that. There has to be a little piece of normalcy and laughter when you wake up in the morning.
0: Yeah, and
1: period.
0: Conversation.
1: Yeah.
0: Conversation. We call this the conversation on Mondays, by the way.
2: Right.
0: There is a reason that we are in conversation. Sometimes that goes lighthearted and sometimes it can get heavy. We, you know, we get serious. And we're talking about, always talking about the issues of the day, always bringing you the news of the day. But we also want you to feel like you're hanging out with your friends. And we got that sense on Saturday from a lot of people coming up to us and just letting us know, hey, I'm just glad to hang out with you guys in the morning.
1: Right. I don't think there's been... All three of us. I would even include Dorian. I've never been here when Dorian's here, naturally, because once. I don't think there's been a day where we haven't been open enough that one of us has cried on this show. Like, we're very open and we're very transparent. And I realized that Saturday when people were coming up to me, just like, oh, so you're Bobo. I'm like, yeah. I don't know who else I would be. Like, and then, like, I was standing outside the door and it was a lady with her kid. And I just remember her looking, look, mommy, it's the guy on the poster. And
0: wow.
1: You know, the little poster thing was right there. And I said, where? And she just looked and like, it's like startled her that I heard her. And yeah, Saturday was amazing.
0: Yeah.
1: It was just amazing.
0: Yeah, it was a little overwhelming, I'll have to say. Just the love that we felt from everybody and folks wanting to make those connections. I was working furiously ahead of time. Now I'll have to be a little bit transparent.
2: Break it
0: as
2: down.
0: As Danny says, a little bit transparent on the mic. I'm picking up all the Danny-isms here. But I was working furiously before the show because, you know, we had an issue with our printer at home. I was going to have, you know, notes with me and just try to go by the book. As I said, there's a lot of elements that were just, you know, this is our first time doing an event like this. So I was really trying to put it together. I like to be prepared. I like to be organized. And I was trying to get my stuff together on the computer because I wasn't able to print anything out. So I was having to really organize things in the system. But people were just coming up to me as I was doing this. And I'm thinking, this is not the level of preparation that I normally would like to have. So I knew that it was going to be a little bit off the cuff. And I got up there with my computer and I got up there with my notes. With my opening statement, I did a midday meditation instead of a morning meditation. And
1: Bars, I want to give you props and compliments. I actually leaned towards Danny.
2: I told
1: you. You got up there and started your morning, your midday, your meditation moment. You did that with no mic. I mean, with no computer, no notes. You just did it off the top of the dome. And I literally said, she been never in her life say she ain't ready for radio again. Mm-hmm. Because you killed it.
0: I appreciate that, Bo. I got up there and looked at those notes and I said, I started talking and I looked back at my notes and I was going to like go back to them. And I thought, I can't do this.
2: It would have been too informal for sure.
1: Very.
2: You touched the hearts in that room when you spoke.
1: You gave it a personal connection.
0: I appreciate that. And I wanted people to understand what my heart was and even wanting to put together this event. I was like, man, just talk to them. Just talk to the people. And it's going to be okay. That's how I felt. I was like, it's going to be okay. Just look them in the eye and talk to them. And they were so pleasant. They were just so expectant.
2: You was in your Oprah bag. Let's keep it a buck. Come
0: Stop
2: on now.
0: It.
2: You were floating around the room, making eye contact with people, touching some people.
0: You literally called me Timu Oprah. I don't appreciate
1: that.
0: That's mean.
2: You know, that's a great line.
0: That's mean. I get called that online sometimes. People used to tell me I look like Oprah a lot.
2: You
0: and
2: do.
0: Then they would say that in the comments. Oh, it's Team Oprah. They don't say that anymore. But
2: can we talk about how?

0: nice you looked.
1: Well, thank you, Danny.
0: Fantastic.
1: I appreciate that. I don't appreciate you saying you didn't even recognize me. Do I look that toe down in the morning?
0: Your own sister said the same thing.
2: I mean, you look amazing.
0: Yeah, you really did.
1: Thank you. Now you understand why I said I wasn't wearing the t-shirt.
0: Yes.
1: Because I had my special outfit. If you all weren't there, I had a shirt that was a front page.
0: Look at her flossing going.
2: She literally took the LA Times and made it a shirt.
1: Thank you to my mother, my Nashville mom, Andriette Bryant, for that suggestion. That was her suggestion.
0: It was rather apropos, if you say, you know.
2: What? Yeah.
1: Apropos.
2: Never heard that word before.
1: we got two new things this morning. Yeah. West Elm and apropos.
0: Yeah.
2: Shout out to Big Money Griff, man. It was good seeing him up there.
1: Big Money Griff showed up.
2: I got scolded when he first saw me.
0: Did you have him throw the baby out with the bathwater?
2: No, I didn't throw the baby out with the bathwater. Wow. But he walked up to me and was like, Bobo, let me talk to you about reparations. Oh, and wow. I was like, ah, there we go.
0: Let me guess. Was it $5,000 a month? Is that what it was?
2: Yeah, $5,000 a month. But it was, remember when Fred Rimberly called, was it Friday? Mm-hmm. I had said that, you know, that I don't believe that a president or a black person is going to win the presidential or governor nomination just by running on reparations. Right. I don't think that's going to happen. And that was my statement. He was like, I think they can win. No, I don't. Like, mm-hmm. It's going to take more than that because you have to get the other side. Mm-hmm. And he was like, okay, that makes sense.
0: Yeah, when I hosted Front Page and I had a reparationist on, he called and, you know, gave his entire thesis on what he thought should happen as it relates to reparations in California. So
1: Big Money Grift did.
2: Yeah. Shout out to Big
1: Money.
2: Well,
1: we were glad to see him.
0: $5,000 a month.
1: Yeah, also someone else in the audience that is with us here on the phones this morning who wants to offer her reflections. Miss Michelle was with us on Saturday. We were so excited to see her.
3: Good morning.
1: Good morning, Michelle.
3: I had a great time. It was so nice meeting everyone.
1: Yeah, but didn't we see you at my performance at Catalina? We met you.
3: Absolutely. I was there.
1: Okay.
3: Yeah.
2: How did she walk up to you, Dara? Because she walked up to me. I was standing by Dory, and she just walked up and goes, hi, starts smiling and folds her arms and stares at me like, you know who I am? Like, I don't know you.
3: I was waiting for Dorian to introduce me.
1: You do that laugh. I mean, if you hear the laugh in person, then you know who you're.
2: She didn't laugh. It just looked. It was real creepy. Like she just walked up and was like, "Hi." Just folded her arms and started smiling. I looked at Dorian like, bonus. And he didn't say nothing. And they went back and forth like, "You're not going to say who I am? Are you two who I am? I'm not going to say it. Okay, I'm Michelle."
1: we were so glad to see your smiling face there, Michelle. Front and center, yeah.
3: Yeah, it was really nice. I got a chance to meet Herman and Ryan from Altadena.
1: Yes.
3: I was hoping to meet Sister Kawana and Donna and El Nubian and El Ernesto.
1: Yeah, we had some folks who surprisingly were not in the building, I gotta say.
0: Donna, where you at?
1: I was looking for the All-Stars.
2: Broadcast at the Men's Empowerment Summit.
3: Yeah, and then there was another lady, two ladies were sitting behind me next to Herman, and they were asking me, because I was buzzing around the room a little bit. She said, you must be somebody. And I turned around and lifted my fist up like Jesse Jazz. I am somebody. And so when you introduced Eric Benet and he walked down the aisle, he stopped and shook my hand. She said, ooh, you really must be somebody.
1: Oh, wow.
3: And I turned around and said, I'll never wash this hand again.
1: What is that from? Was that Jan Brady or Marsha Brady? They met us.
3: Well, I first heard from I Love Lucy.
1: Oh, okay.
3: Yeah, but no, the whole, just the energy in the room was great. I just totally enjoyed it. I had a great time.
1: I'm so glad, Michelle. What was your favorite part of the day?
3: I think meeting everyone.
1: Yeah.
3: That and, you know, just seeing you guys in your element. And it was just great. The whole thing was great.
1: Yeah. Yeah.
0: I love how you were doing the Black Culture Historian of the Day that day. Michelle had her hand up.
1: Oh my God.
0: I said, Michelle, if you don't put your, you we got 2,000 wins, put your hand
1: down.
0: You
1: are disqualified from participating in this.
3: That was funny. Michelle, put your hand down.
0: What are you doing? You dominate this thing. Let other people win, Queen. Come on now.
3: In fact, two ladies came up to me afterwards. She said, are you Michelle?
0: See, how do you made a name for yourself?
3: She said, I always know the answer, but I can never get in because you're always on the phone.
1: Oh, my God.

0: God.
1: Well, Michelle, really, to her credit, has not really been calling in. It's been, since she got to that 25, she really has kind of
2: stepped back. That's right. After 25, that's enough.
1: Yeah. We do want to hear from you occasionally, though, Michelle, even if it's just to talk, just to say hi.
2: Okay. I will do so.
1: Yeah. Well, thank you again, Michelle, for coming out this weekend. We loved seeing you and sharing that time with you. So thanks
2: Likewise.
1: For hanging with us. All right.
2: Have a good day.
1: For calling. You too.
2: Bye.
1: All right.
3: Yeah, and everybody was in such a good mood, mm-hmm. too. That's what I really like. There was love in the room.
1: Expecting. That's what I said when I was looking around doing that opening kind of meditation thing. Everybody was just on level 10. Just everyone was bright-eyed and bushy-tailed. And I'm like, they're glad to be here.
3: Yes.
1: I'm so glad. I'm so glad.
3: Yeah.
1: Yeah.
3: But you feel good about the entire day, the entire experience.
1: I think so, yeah. I think it was a little bit stressful behind the scenes. Like I said, I was dealing with some glitchy stuff beforehand. There were definitely some things that were out of my control that I just had to say, you know what, this is just going to go down how it goes down. But I think overall, I felt like what do you think, Bo? I felt like it went off well.
4: I think it went amazing. I don't have any complaints at all about anything that happened. It was... When you got up there and did the afternoon monologue, introduction to me and Danny, Christian Keys, Eric Benet, Timmy, Julia.
1: I want to talk about them when we come back. I talk about
4: it was
1: panel.
4: Amazing.
1: Yeah, and the actual, you know, conversation.
4: I would say the one thing that I would do different when we do this again.
1: Yeah.
4: Let's get a bigger room because we ran out of room.
1: And I was told by someone in a high place that would happen the next time.
4: Yeah.
1: It would be in a larger room. Because I think it deserves something.
4: That needed way more room.
1: Yeah.
4: Like way more room.
1: I think so too. Yeah. But you know what? Sometimes it can be good to have like a standing room only vibe where it really feels like, you know, the energy is there versus like looking at any empty seats
4: and,
1: you know, feeling like you're in a cavernous place.
4: There was about a good...

0: psychologist. Like, how can you talk through that?
1: Yeah.
0: I was on the edge of my seat listening to him.
1: Yeah.
0: So I'm like, who's talking?
1: Everybody in the back.
0: But the majority of the audience wasn't, because I turned to where I was hearing a lot of the noise and people were silent. Like, there was no one talking. And so that's the reason it was confusing me. I'm like, where is
2: this? No, it was just everybody was in the back.
1: It was in the back.
2: Me and Danny were standing back there. Most of the...
0: Was it outside the door or was it inside?
2: Both.
0: It was,
2: yeah.
0: Okay, it was both. So the very, very back. That's the way it tends to be. But I'm like, why is this reaching my ears if it's that far back? Because most of the people that I could see were very respectful and were very tuned in.
1: Right.
0: But yeah, I had to tell Danny, I'm like, I'm so glad you said something, because if I say something, it's going to come off very differently.
1: Very true. Yeah. The fact that, number one, I'm a man. I mean, we're going to keep it a buck.
0: Right, right.
1: You're the host of the show.
0: Right.
1: And they will say, oh, who does she think she?
0: Yeah. Oh, you just think we all supposed to be listening to you. You're just that important.
1: What I say is, you came here to see the event itself. You came here to listen to these brilliant people that are on this panel.
0: Why do you come and hear music and do that? You paid money to hear hear a concert and we'll come and talk over
1: or movies. You come into a movie theater and you talking, shut up, go outside. You want to talk, you come to the movie to talk.
0: Like I said, the overwhelming majority of the people in there were very, very respectful and very tuned in, and they, you know, they knew why they were there. But yeah, there was that small contingency of people. I was like, what is this?
1: It was a small number, but it was still too loud.
0: But no, hey, we're gonna talk down the actual panel when we come back, and we're going to have your calls as well. If you were there, 310-330-KJLH is the number to call if you'd like to be a part of the conversation. Recapping the Front Page Live this weekend, it was a great event, and we're thanking you all once again for coming out. Thanks to Angel City Links also for coming out with their voter registration booth, and I think, you know, they handed out a lot of materials.
1: They gave
0: out some cookies and peppermints and, you know,
2: the peppermint.
0: Yeah,
2: I like.
0: We appreciated them for being there.
1: What is it with queens and peppermint?
0: I don't know what that is about.
1: Just,
0: it's a long-standing tradition. We don't question it,
2: especially at church.
1: Oh, no doubt.
3: Here you go, baby.
0: Hey, everybody needs a refreshing from time to time.
2: How long has these peppermints been in your bag?
0: Yeah, if you need one, you're thankful for it.
1: Yeah, but sometimes they're not even wrapped. Like, they got lint all over them.
2: This is July. Stop. Why is this a candy cane peppermint?
1: Real talk, right? Peppermints in July.
2: Shaped of a candy cane.
0: We're going to take a break, y'all. We're going to take a brief break. Come back with more of the conversation around the Front Page Live. Looking forward to talking this down with you all. Talking about our panel when we come back. 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I'm Dara Starr Tucker. 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

0: Page. I am Dara Starr Tucker, and we are here with the conversation this morning, recapping the wonderful Front Page Live event that we had this past Saturday at the Long Beach Convention Center. If you were at the Women's Health Expo, we hope you stopped by and enjoyed our live event. We got some folks that have some reflections this morning. I'm so glad. Let's go to Camilla on line one. Good morning, Camilla, and welcome to the Front Page.
1: Good morning. Thank you for taking my call. I had the pleasure of meeting you on Saturday,
0: yes.
1: You and Danny, and I ran into Bobo. I didn't stay for the whole show, but I did accomplish half of what I was looking for on Saturday. And that was to personally to meet you guys, because I'm up every morning listening.
0: Wow. I remember meeting you, Camilla. We really appreciate you coming out.
2: Are you the queen that sleeps with the transistor radio next to her ear? Is that you?
1: It's a walkie-talkie. Actually, it's a walkie-talkie with radio built into it. So I'm like, okay, I'll make use of this.
2: Gotcha.
1: So yes. So I appreciate it and look forward to seeing you guys again next year.
0: Thank you so much, Camilla. We appreciate you coming out. Thank you for calling as well. Let's go to Donna. Donna, good morning and welcome to the Front Page.
3: Good morning, all.
0: Good morning.
3: I called in. I heard Michelle mention my name. So, I wasn't there because I had a prior obligation.
0: Donna,
3: so I do the media.
0: Donna, we sang your song on Saturday.
3: Oh,
4: they definitely
0: surely did.
4: Mm-hmm. Just them two. I sat there.
0: We
4: like
0: know.
4: A deer in headlights.
0: We know Bo.
3: I know Bo actually said it the other day last week sometime about you guys singing my song. So I wish I could have been there, but. On Saturdays, that's my church day, and I do the media at my church. So, I had that because somebody else was supposed to do it, but they couldn't do it. So I had to do it. So that's why I wasn't there.
0: Okay.
3: But I wanted to comment on what Bo said about people coming up to him saying, I set my alarm by you and I... You know, this and that, because you guys feel like family. I've been listening to the Front Page since 01, since I moved to Los Angeles, right? And I happened to find it flipping, and I'm a morning person, so I'm always up at 4 anyway. And I've been listening to it ever since. And when you guys played Love in Need of Love, when I first started listening to the Front Page in 01, Carl Nelson was on there, and he used to play that song all the time. And every time I hear it to this day, it reminds me of the Front Page. And it was always informative. You could learn a lot of political information and health information, all kind of things on the Front Page.

0: but it never felt like it feels now, right? It's a wholly different thing. And I've been following Danny, too, since he was on the other station. And like I said, I thought he was a comedian, right? And I was like, who is this comedian?
1: I
0: he
1: am.
0: Just cracks me up, right?
1: Danny wore rubber bands around his biceps so they get bigger on Saturday. Don't gas him up.
0: That too. Do you have a shirt that has sleeves? But anyway.
1: Dang.
0: But I'm not mad at you for that. I'm not mad, and I'm sure a lot of women aren't. So Danny and I was like really sad when you disappeared. I'm like, okay, what happened to that guy? Is he on at another time? I think you were on at like 4-ish or something like that.
1: Yeah.
0: But anyway, so I was like looking high and low, trying to Google you and da-da, you know. So I'm so glad you're there.
1: Thank you.
0: Bo, like I said, back in the day when Bo and Avi used to fill in, I used to look so forward to that because it was like a great show. Every time they did a show, they filled in for either the front page or Lon McHugh or whatever. It was great. And this is stuff I said to you guys before. And Dara, when she first came on there, when she used to be on Mondays, I used to say, why don't they give her the front page? She would be great for the front page. So I'm so glad that you're on there. But I said all that to say, because I'm not going to take up, you know, I'm trying to cook my lunch and take the dog out to walk and all that stuff. But I said all that to say that you guys feel familiar. You feel like family. You feel like, you know, that's why I call so much. And I'm like Michelle. I'm just, you know, that's why I call. Danny knows I call practically every day.
1: Mm-hmm.
0: To answer the question. And this morning I had the answer. However, I thought you guys were asking for something else. So that's why I didn't call this morning. But you guys just feel like home, like you're, you know, when I listen to you guys, when you guys do go on a tangent or whatever, just go off the subject or whatever, it's great. Mm-hmm. It's always great. So I just want to let you guys know. And I know a lot of your audience, we're all feeling the same thing that you guys just feel. And it never felt like this. Again, I've been listening to the front page. I moved to Los Angeles from the Bay in 01. So that's 25 years. Mm. And until the last year and a half, it never felt the way it does now.
2: Wow.
0: So I just want to give you guys your flowers.
2: Thank you so much, Donna. We really appreciate that.
0: I didn't mean to stay on this long because my lunch is calling me.
2: It's all right. Well, it's good to hear from you, Donna, even though we didn't get to see you. Thank you so much for calling. Oh,
3: she gone. She said what she had to say inbounds.
2: That was.
1: I gave her the sign, and right. Dar went.
2: I didn't do that, DeBo. I wasn't even looking at you, Bo.
3: Wow.
2: It's okay.
4: Go with this again.
2: It's okay.
3: Wow, we.
4: I literally looked because she said I've been rambling, so I looked at Dara.
2: Oh my God.
4: Asked the sign. I saw.
2: I was speaking. We were signing off. I was just was trying to say goodbye.
4: Okay.
2: Goodbye, Donna. We're not gonna sing your song this morning because we sang it Saturday.
3: She got a live performance. We're not doing it today.
2: You got one in the can. Yeah, mm-hmm. An important one in the can. We are going to go to Miss Andriette, who has thoughts that she wants to share. She was actually viewing This Is My Nashville Mom. If you all don't know, she was viewing it on, I think Greg went live on his page, I think. Good morning, Miss Andriette Bryant, and welcome to the front page.
5: Good morning, Dara daughter, and everyone, thank you so much for taking my call. And it's going to be short because I'm waiting to prepare my Ovaltine coffee. Donna's doing her lunch. But at any rate, you guys were absolutely awesome yesterday.
2: Thank
5: of course,
2: you.
5: Pops and I were able to view it because of the Watchman, Greg Bryant, plugged us in. And the only thing that I would say, your audience is so vast across the country. You guys need a virtual something next year. Mm-hmm. However you can set it up, mm-hmm. Facebook Live or like whatever. But everybody wants to know because you don't know how you are even affecting a state talking about voting and voting rights and privileges such as Tennessee. It has made a difference. It has made a difference in rural communities. Moms Demand Action for Gun Violence Prevention. We're plugging into you and being inspired.
2: Wow.
5: And we were able to elect several Democratic gun sense with distinction.

0: candidates during our midterms, which have already taken place. So you're not the rear page, you're not the obituary, you're not the middle page, you are the front page. So we want to hear that front page message across the country. Thank you so very much.
1: Thank you all.
0: But you forgot one really special guest that you had. That really was the premier guest, in my opinion.
1: Oh,
0: Baby Bobo.
1: Little Nono. Has
2: he made an appearance right at the very end?
3: Yeah, Little Nono was there.
0: It's so cute. And those little jaws, I couldn't pinch them through my phone. But he was so cute. And Bobo, I need to tell you and your wife, my profession is speech and language pathology. Your baby is going to start talking early. So if you don't want him to repeat it, don't say it.
3: Yeah,
0: God bless. Love you all.
3: Bye-bye.
1: Okay. Bye-bye. Yeah, I was so glad to see him there. He graced us with his presence. Yeah,
3: baby Beauregard.
1: Beauregard.
3: Got on stage and started dancing. I was like, come on, bro.
4: He was MVP that day. Man.
3: Everybody started cheering. He was like, oh, watch my new move. Just started doing the inside. I was like, bruh.
1: Born for the stage.
3: Picked him up, started kicking his feet like he was still dancing. Okay, man. You were 9 months. Cut it out.
1: We want to acknowledge our panelists as well. Well, we had Greg on, and he facilitated a bit of a wild card situation with us. I don't know how many questions we got through. Maybe three questions we got through.
4: He did great.
1: Yeah, I kind of pulled on him at the last minute because it's like, dude, get to work. As if he wasn't doing enough already, packing tables and backpacks and all kinds of things. And Dorian was there DJing, did an incredible job, got helped with a bit of the setup beforehand. And of course, our actual panelists who were there, Tim Isola Ogunleye, Julius Doyle, oh my God, Christian Keys, Eric Benet. I mean, they all just smashed.
4: Julius was cooking. I'm telling you, cooking.
1: Eric, Christian, Timus, all of them. It was really just brilliance from top to bottom. I was so glad to see. I mean, I was glad to see them all interacting with each other because they all exchanged information.
4: Yeah. But I want to give credit to Christian Keys, though, because I didn't know the cut of his jib, as they say.
1: Mm-hmm.
4: I did not know that he had it like that.
1: Yeah.
4: I didn't know that he was as socially conscious and politically engaged as he is.
1: He came ready.
4: He was. I mean, we know Eric Benet, we know Tim Isola, we know Julius, but I got to say, Christian Keys was cooking.
1: He brought it.
4: Yeah.
1: Let's go to Sister Kawana, who's with us this morning. Good morning, Sister Kawana, and welcome to the front page.
5: Good morning, team. I wasn't going to call in because I was at the Women's Expo, and I did not get a chance to make the front page live, but I did get a chance to be at the expo. I got a chance to see Danny. I got a chance to see Bo and so many others. And I got a chance to, you reposted one of my videos, Dara. Thank you.
1: Oh, okay.
5: But I just wanted to just say that the event was wonderful. I have been listening to Front Page since way back in the day, even before the 2000s when Carl Nelson was on there. And I've been attending the Women's Expo when it was at downtown Los Angeles Convention Center. It was amazing. When I say that it was well organized, there was just so much love from the volunteers, from all of the staff. It was just really, really wonderful. And I just want to say, Dara, thank you so much. Danny, Bo, thank you so much. And to the Front Page audience. And Michelle, thank you for the shout out as well. I mean, we're like a family. We really are. And so you never know who's listening. Mia, I got a chance to connect with Mia from Front Page. And so I just want to say thank you. And you guys are all such a blessing to the community. Thanks again.
1: Thank you so much, Sister Kawana, for being there. Oh. Yeah.
3: Yeah. See.
4: He stretched it out for you, and then you know this is what happens. I don't know. You guys, timing is off today.
1: Bo, you know how to push that button when the button needs to be pushed.
4: I'm out of this one.
1: The button needs to be pushed. I would say keep your thoughts brief. We have just a few more minutes left. We want to try to get to everyone this morning. Mia, good morning, and welcome to the front page.
6: Hi, good morning.
1: Hi there,
6: good morning, Dar. Good morning. Hi, I wanted to say I was a part of I was there yesterday,
1: you
6: too.
1: We were so glad to see you.
6: I heard Michelle's voice, too, on the radio. And I'm like, okay, I'm going to jump up and call, too. And I was hoping I did connect with Sister Kawana. We didn't actually meet in person.

0: person, but because of her, that's probably the reason I was there. Mm. Because I was in such despair when I, my daughter and I, you know all about that. So Sister Kiwanis said, I don't wait on anyone. I just get up and go. Because I'm like, my daughter is the one that I was connected to the hip with. Mm-hmm. So now she's back into her own world again. But Sister Kiwanis said, she doesn't wait on anyone. She just gets up and goes.
1: That's really good advice, Mia. We were glad to see you there. We've got about 30 seconds, Mia. I want you to be able to.
0: Hey, daughter, you look so beautiful.
1: Well, thank you, Mia. I appreciate that.
0: I just wanted to say I'm glad to be a part of the Front Page family. I was looking through my notes recently, Dar, through my journal, and I was looking on December 8th, 2026, and I had notes that you had given out, and they are so meaningful. I was in such despair when I first turned to the Front Page. Not now. You guys are healing to my soul.
1: Wow. Wow. I'm so glad to hear that, Mia. We were so glad to see you there on Saturday. Thank you so much for coming out.
0: Bye.
1: Okay. Thank you, Mia. Let's go to Ryan. Good morning, Ryan, and welcome to the Front Page.
2: Thanks, Dora. Good morning.
1: Good morning.
2: I enjoyed myself Saturday seeing you and Danny. I didn't get to see Bubble. He was running all around the place. But man, when I talked to you, you were sitting in the lobby working on your laptop next to Greg. I said, I ain't going to talk to her too long. But I know she did.
3: She was in the zone before. Yeah, definitely.
2: Yes, she was. But I enjoyed the broadcast. It was good seeing Michelle and Herm. It was good. And I hope you guys get the opportunity to do it again.
1: Yeah, yeah. We were glad to see you out there, Ryan. Thank you so much for coming, Ryan. And finally, Ernesto. Mr. Ernesto.
3: Mr. No Show.
4: Good morning. Good morning.
1: Mr. No Show, Ernesto.
4: Hello. Hello.
1: Yeah.
3: She just renamed you Mr. No Show Ernesto. I think we're going to stick with that one.
4: Yeah. I'm sorry. Can you hear me?
1: Yes, we can, Ernesto. Mm. We can hear you.
4: You know, I observed the Sabbath, so I couldn't be there, but I was there in spirit. I wish I could have met all Michelle, Donna, and Elmedian. I wanted to see you all, but I apologize for that. But I know it was going to be great.
3: You're not going to give us a reason? You're not going to tell us why you weren't there?
1: We're waiting with bated breath, Ernesto.
4: I told you I observed the Sabbath, so I couldn't be there.
1: Oh, the Sabbath. No, we didn't hear. You're a little bit muffled this morning, so we didn't understand.
4: Yeah.
1: I see. Well, that's a very much a valid excuse. So, yeah.
4: Yeah. But I knew it was going to be great.
1: Well, thank you, Ernesto. We appreciate your calling. We were glad to hear your voice this morning, and you were missed. Your name definitely came up a couple times.
4: Yeah, Michelle called me out. And I really was looking forward to meeting her.
1: Yeah. There will be other occasions, I hope. I hope. And they probably will land on the Sabbath, but you know.
4: I know.
3: Yeah, I think it's fair to say it'll be on the day of the Sabbath, for sure.
4: If it's sundown Sabbath day, I can make it.
1: Yeah. I do understand, Ernesto. But we're glad to hear from you this morning. Thank you so much for checking in with us.
4: And thank you all.
1: All right.
3: So who do you have in mind for the next? Because I think it's chances are very likely we'll be doing this again very soon. So you have anybody in mind who you want to get on the panel?
1: Oh, no. I'm just trying to recover from this one. That's what I'm saying.
3: I think it's pretty likely.
1: I'm trying to recover from this one.
5: Yeah. The next big event is the Men's Empowerment Summit, September 12th.
3: Man.
1: Yeah, get in gear, everybody.
5: What will we talk about? September 12th.
3: Stay on the midterms. I don't know. You got anything in mind, Queen?
1: No, I don't.
3: No,
1: I'm just still recovering.
5: She got to find her next newspaper top.
3: Yeah, see, you have kind of set the bar.
1: Yeah.
3: You got to come in fire every single time.
1: There are others. There are similar tops.
5: Danny, you got to find tighter shirts.
1: Was it shirt tight? I don't even remember what you wore, Danny.
5: You had a KJLA shirt on.
1: Oh, that's right.
3: You had a KJLA shirt on. Stop it.
1: Medium.
3: It was a large, thank you.
1: A medium.
5: Danny, I'm 5'8", 206. I wear a large.
3: I'm just saying.
5: You're what, 6 foot?
3: I'm 6'1", and I'm 215.
5: Mm-hmm.
1: It was a medium shirt. And the women were all very pleased about it. Even with Derek Benet and Christian Keys in the room.
5: Especially when he got up there and was like, yeah, I'm newly single. But I ain't gonna tell about it.
1: Follow me at Danny Mo Show. Y'all.
3: The ladies were very nice that day. That's all I'm going to say.
1: Thank you all for coming out.

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1: But Sister Odell, Abraham, and Solomon, they had multiple wives.
0: You leave the Bible out this.
1: Stating the facts.
0: Hey, hey, watch yourself. You just rang the bell. Don't get yourself back in there. Yeah.
2: No, you did not.
0: You don't go and drag up nothing in the Old Testament, try to use it as an example. You close to God now. You ought to know better. Your daddy was a preacher and everything. You can ring my bell. Ring the bell.
2: Really, Sister Odell?
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0: Get up now, you're listening to the world famous. I said, get up now, you're listening to the world famous Steve Harvey Morning Show. Steve Harvey got a radio show, y'all. It all started in L.A. Thank you for having me. Aday, what's going on your way?
2: Well, we're wrapping it up. Everyone's getting fresh off of a KJLH Women's Health Expo. It was over Saturday evening with a wonderful, wonderful performance by our owner, Mr. Stevie Wonder. Everyone left out of there full. On to the next. What's coming up? Our Men's Empowerment Summit. We're going to get you updated with a lot of things to get ready for that.

0: fellas. You are up on deck, all right? And of course, we're going to get you all set up. Lots of things going on for the weekend. We'll get all that to you later on this morning. In the meantime, the stories that we're working on, looks like Bellflower businesses hit there, ransacked. We'll talk about what happened there. And then the very latest, a search is underway for a missing jet skier. That is happening there in Long Beach. We've got the details. And then what is going on when it comes to transportation? Public transportation, some details that you need to know just before everything is coming our way. Concerts, big events. Yeah, we'll have it for you. So good morning. We're rolling. We're off at it. Traffic is moving pretty good for the most part. Few things out there that could slow down your ride, but slow is better than an accident, right? Westbound 10 at Fairplex Drive, Baldwin Park area. There is a collision. We're working to get it cleared. No one hurt there, but we are going to have to get all that out of the way. The eastbound 210 at Grand, there's a hazard there. And then back over, looks like we are going to deal with issues on the northbound 5 at Parker Road. Someone called me about this issue. It is out there. Slow down. Everyone take your time. It's Monday and kids are back in school. Just about everybody, I believe, if not all students from every corner of LA County and surrounding areas are back in class. That means we have to slow down and watch out for the little ones and not so little ones going to school this morning, all right? Good morning, family. It's a day. 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
2: Well, we're all recovering from a beautiful weekend. Voice a little tested, but that's okay. We are here back again. Big thank you to everyone, all the ladies that came through to make this year's Women's Health Expo so special. There were so many wonderful moments in this. The whole day was just fabulous. Everyone's calling in with their recap of their favorite times and stuff. So, yeah, it was a beautiful day. Thank God for it. Let me tell you, we will do it again next year. It'll be 27 years next year. We've got to top this one. We'll be able to do it with your help, family. So thank you again for supporting us all these years. We'll do a full professional and update recap a little bit later on, give you a rundown a little bit later on. But in the meantime, just thank you from the bottom of our hearts. We just really appreciate you coming out. We do it for you, and we love that you enjoy it. So thank you. Let's roll through traffic this morning. Dudley Street on the westbound 10. Collision out there. Slow and go, but that's all right. Westbound 10 at Fairplex Drive and Baldwin Park, there's a collision. And then Coolidge Street. They're telling me the 300 block there of East Coolidge, there is maintenance. Folks are trying to figure out what's happening there. They're doing some maintenance, so please allow them to do that as carefully and safely as possible. Men's Empowerment Summit, mark your calendars, fellas. We're going to give you some updates with that in a little bit, so get ready. Good morning, family. It's a day. 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

0: you, miss you, baby.
1: Really, wow. Huh?
2: Yeah.
0: If you want to know the truth about it.
1: Oh, he went hard.
0: Girl, I just can't live without you. That's why I'm expressing this love to you. And if I could build my whole world with you.
2: Well, let me go outside and talk to this fool.
0: Yeah, let me go outside.
3: He in the driveway with old.
2: Yeah, with flowers, with roses. Yeah. All right. Last one, Steve. This is Joshua in Fort Pierce. Joshua writes, my wife and I went to a wedding, and at the reception, one of my old friends asked me to dance. My wife does not dance. She has no rhythm. She gave me permission to go dance. So why is she still fussing about it? What's her problem?
0: You're stupid. You're real stupid.
2: He shouldn't have gone to dance with his what? Old friend.
1: He just out there getting it.
2: She twerking all on him and stuff, backing it up.
0: I can't help you, man.
2: What's this, Christy?
0: I can't help you, dog. Just
1: you can't help me.
0: Write us, call us back with what happened.
2: After the divorce. All right. Yeah, his wife is upset. She's still fussing about it. All right. Thank you, CLO. Coming up at the top of the hour, we will have some entertainment news for you right after this.
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14: Well, we're still getting information about what happened out there in Long Beach. Emergency crews are still searching for that missing jet skier who disappeared off the coast there. U.S. Coast Guard and Long Beach Fire Department responded to the 911 calls reporting two missing jet skiers around 10 p.m. last night. According to officials, at 10:30, the crews responded near a break wall after a Good Samaritan said they heard a woman yelling for help. They were able to get over there, locate her. She was in her 40s. They transported her to a nearby hospital in stable condition. As for the second rider, described only as a man, they've yet to locate him. The two were outside there of the Long Beach Breakwater there. They said there was no sign of the missing rider as of this morning. Investigators have learned, though, that this was two riders that were part of a group of jet skiers who went out last night. We're still getting information. We'll keep bringing it to you as soon as we get more, all right? Moving through traffic this morning. Some things are clearing up out there, like that northbound 57 at Villa Verde. Earlier situation was a hazard in Baldwin Park. They're getting it out of the way. You'll be able to move through there easily. Northbound 605 at Ramona Boulevard, Baldwin Park, though, traffic hazard there. Heads up in the southbound 605 at Washington and Santa Fe Springs, another hazard. So everybody, let's take it easy this morning, shall we? Kids are back in school, so they will be out and about. A lot more drivers on the highways and byways. And please, in the residential areas and where the schools are, slow down and watch out for our little ones. The KJLH Men's Empowerment Summit is coming our way September 12th. Fellas, you are up next. That's right. We're excited about it for you as well. We will make sure you get everything you need to know. If you'd like to jump over to KJLHradio.com, you can get a sneak peek there, all right? Good morning, family. It's a day, Lamar. 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

0: Salute to Excellence Gala in Atlanta over the weekend. The NABJ issued the dishonor due to what it described as Stephen A's recurring public pattern of disparaging commentary directed at prominent Black women across politics, sports, and media. Stephen A pushed back in an Instagram post by stating that his turn is coming and warned the NABJ that he will expose who really deserves a thumbs down award when it comes to the Black community. So I guess maybe that'll be happening later today on a show. He's going to have a few choice words for the NABJ, but they got him.
1: Yeah.
2: You know, I wish I could speak to him. Uh-huh. And I would advise him, this is not a war that you need to pick up the gun for. Sometimes you just got to take the shot in the face.
1: Mm-hmm. Take you the know, L. Mm-hmm.
2: Sometimes you just have to take the shot in the face. But a response of what he's saying he's going to do, a response like that is going to gain nothing for you. Nothing for you. Because if you start going around saying more disparaging things about other Black mm-hmm. people, then all you're going to do is
0: start a war.
2: You're going to just... and you're gonna bluster the narrative. Mm-hmm. That's what they said in the first place. So if somebody does that to you, gives you the thumbs down award, your response should not be, you wait, I'm gonna show you who really mm-hmm. need to get a thumbs down award in the Black community. Wait a minute, bro. Yeah.
0: And why is he so defensive, Steve? Why is he so defensive?
2: I don't know. Hell.
0: I mean, you said sometimes you should just take the L and let it, you know.
2: Hey, man, sometimes you got to take the hit. Uh-huh. You fight. You're going to fight a negative award with a negative response. That's what you're going to do. And you think that's how you win. You can't fight hate with hate. Somebody got to bring some love into this thing to fix it, you know, an apology,
0: right?
2: Like, hey, look,
1: yes,
0: it's not like trying
2: to maybe, maybe, you know what? Looking back on it, I really wish I had done things differently.
0: Yeah.
2: You know what, man? And moving forward, I'm going to fix this because, you know, I didn't realize what I've done and the effect that it caused. You know, you could,
0: that
2: I would
0: speak
2: try that.
1: Oh, that sounds
0: good. Yeah, that would just mean so much.
1: That would.
2: But now, to do that, I'm going to tell you something that you have to have. Mm-hmm. You have to have a spirit of humility. You've got to have that somewhere in your makeup. Mm-hmm. Now, if you ain't seen it in a while, it's hard to call him. See, humility, you know what I'm saying? When you ain't used it in a while, he don't answer right away, is what I'm saying.
1: Takes a while.
0: But he started this mess. You know, no one was coming after Stephen A. He started going after these people.
1: Some people on social media are saying, keep that same energy. You didn't have that same energy when President Trump called you a low IQ individual. Mm-hmm. Where was all that?
3: You didn't hear that? You didn't hear that one?
0: So,
2: you know, this is a difficult place for me because I've known Stephen A. Smith, man, and we were considered friends, you know. And, you know, he's been on the show and, you know, we used to laugh and all this.
0: Family.
2: Just, you know, it's like sometimes, man, you have to let people run their course. Mm-hmm. And sometimes, man, it's... You ever been friends with somebody that is hard to be friends with?
0: Yes. Oh yeah.
1: Oh, yes, Lord. And sometimes you just gotta let them make it.
0: It's like a job. Man. It's like a job. Yeah. It's like a job.
2: Bro, I'm trying to be your friend, though. I'm trying to.
0: You
2: I'm trying
0: call
2: to,
0: me.
2: I'm trying to stay with you. Mm-hmm. But bro, you see, here's a problem of friendship. Here's a problem with friendship. Friends, I'm usually ride or die with all my friends. Mm-hmm. You know, I'm that dude, man. I ain't gonna judge you. I'm gonna stand by you. Now, when we get by ourselves, hey, man.
1: I should

0: be able to tell you about yourself. You almost got us killed
1: over here. Yeah.
0: Yeah. Yeah. I should be able to. Yeah.
1: Yeah.
2: Right.
1: So that's when it's difficult.
2: Yeah. Mm-hmm.
1: Or if you got, what about this friend you have that you said, hey man, you need to slow down a little bit, but they keep flying off.
2: You gotta let them make it.
1: You know, at one point in time, you gotta say, okay, I'm gonna just let it go, bruh, cause I can't keep calling you cause you're not my child.
2: Yeah, mm-hmm. Yeah, mm-hmm. Yeah. Mm-hmm. All right. Wow. Yeah. All right.
0: Facts.
2: Yeah. Thumbs up.
1: I'm really eager to hear his response.
2: You are.
1: I'm really eager to hear his response because I don't know what it could be, unless it's like I said, some humility in it. If you approach it from the arrogant approach, which has gotten him this far so far.
2: Yeah.
1: Yeah.
2: From this response, it sounds like it's not going to be very nice. No, well, moving on. Also in Atlanta over the weekend, Ray J defeated Orlando Brown by unanimous decision in a three round celebrity exhibition boxing match.
1: Three round, 2 minutes.
2: Yes,
1: I want to comment on that afterwards. Yeah. That ought to be sports, Junior.
3: It show is sports.
2: All right, coming up, an amateur golfer lied about his golfing score and the proof was caught on camera. We'll talk about it right after this.
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8: 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Well, we're giving away tickets, and you know some of the hottest concerts ever come through KJLH. You heard it. Risk It All. You've heard it. I just might. Yeah. Now, getting ready to fill it live. KJLH welcomes Bruno Mars and the Romantic Tour to the SoFi Stadium. Two big nights here in Inglewood, October 2nd and the 3rd, with Bruno Mars and his special guests. You know how he does it. 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It could be you. 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But make sure you sign up for Bruno Mars because he is bringing it, right? Risk It All. You want to be there. Bruno Mars at the beautiful SoFi Stadium. Making waves through traffic this morning. You're doing pretty good for the most part. Fresh off of a KJLH Women's Health Expo weekend. Big thank you to everybody that came out and made it so special. And our owner, Mr. Stevie Wonder, for performing, making all the ladies feel so special. It was a great way to end the day. Let's get into traffic. I could go on and on about that. We're still talking about it. Look, southbound 405 at Mulholland Drive. There is an animal hazard out there in West LA. Slow down a bit for you before you get caught up in all of that. And then we're going to deal with, looks like they're telling me there's an issue in the 700 block of Washington Boulevard. What it is exactly? Maintenance. Please allow them to do that as carefully and safely as possible. Good morning, family. It's a day. 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
1: An amateur golfer in Missouri was golfing at a country club during a membership event, and he claimed to have hit a hole in one on a par three. Except he didn't. He didn't.
2: How you gonna say on that one, dog?
0: Well, is that hard to do?
2: What?
0: Okay, I'll let Shirley finish. Go ahead, yeah. Shirley.
1: Thank you. Security footage showed that he drove ahead of his group before teeing off and dropped a ball in the cup before driving back to the tee box. He later had to admit to club officials that he faked the hole in one, and then he canceled his membership to the country club.
2: You can't come back in here. Okay, Carla, first of all, to answer your question.
0: Yes.
2: Have you ever got a hole in one? I know Ken Griffey Jr. is a really, really good golfer.
0: Mm-hmm. Isn't he a professional athlete?
2: Yeah, he was a very outstanding baseball player. Ken Griffey Jr. is a great player. Rodney Green, who has been a golf instructor, I met him at Disney years ago,
0: yeah,
2: is a great golfer. He played college golf. Those two have a running bet to see who gets the first hole in one in their lifetime.
0: Lifetime.
3: In their lifetime.
0: Lifetime.
2: Yeah, that's an ongoing bet to see which one of them gets a hole in one first.
4: So it's really difficult to do.
2: Now,
0: yes.
2: I have a hole in one. I hit a hole in one at Whitsett Golf Course on a 3-par, 145 yards.
0: You did?
2: Now, yeah, but I ain't no good at golf.
4: It was just luck.
2: I could stand back there 20,000 times and try to put that ball in that hole from 145, and I'll put any kind of money you want on, I ain't gonna be able to do it.
0: Wow.
4: Has Tiger Woods done it?
2: Yeah, yeah. Oh, and he's done it on TV. I've seen a lot of golfers do it. But
4: this guy didn't do it on TV, but he did not do it on with the security footage.
2: Have I seen what happened, what he did? Yes. Everybody I play with lie about their scorecard.
4: To some members.
2: Clay.
0: Yeah.
2: Greg Calhoun, the great Greg Calhoun, he was lying. Me. If you ain't looking,
3: everybody lie.
4: Okay, but this is pretty serious with you golfers, right? It says to some members, he created a golf felony. They're calling it a, quote, golf felony. Oh. And he'll be known as a cheater for eternity. Eternity.
2: Yeah, he did it. He cheated. It's like Bass Pro fishermen who put lead weights inside the fish to make them weigh more so they could win a tournament.
4: Oh.
2: That cheating is
0: cheated.
2: Big. I just cheat in golf all the time.
4: I thought it was a game of integrity. All right. Coming up in 34 minutes after, a man mistakenly sent his ex thousands of dollars and he expects to get it back right after this.
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6: Let me tell you, I thought it was only me that was still just so over the moon about our KJLH Women's Health Expo. It seems that it's you too, ladies. You're calling in, sharing your stories, how amazing your moments were. And there are thousands upon thousands of those moments. Please share us.

0: share with us with our open mic feature on our app. We'd love to hear it. Thank you to Miss Lavette Bowles, who called in to share that she and her mother and auntie, they all came out. Miss Dorothy, 86 years old, and then Miss Betty Jo, who's 78. They came. It was all three of them, their first time ever coming to the expo. How amazing. And they were able to see Stevie Wonder in concert. They were so in awe. They talked about how iconic his voice is, no matter where it is. Now, the daughter, Lavette, she's seen him in the House Full of Toys. But Lady Dorothy and Lady Betty Jo had never seen him in concert. So for them to be able to come to the Women's Health Expo and see him in concert there in the Grand Auditorium, how iconic. Stevie, thank you so much for doing that for so many wonderful people who love you, who may not get a chance to get out to the big House Full of Toys benefit concerts, but we're able to see him in the middle of the year right there at the Long Beach Convention Center. Thank you, Stevie, for just taking that time to do that. How amazing and how many lives were touched. 86 years old, Miss Dorothy, and 78, Miss Betty Jo. We're so proud that you were able to come and really enjoy yourselves and got to see your favorite, Mr. Stevie Wonder, in concert. How awesome is that? Aw, yeah, yeah. Those are the stories we like to hear about. Havenhurst Avenue is tied up on the westbound 118 with a hazard out there. The northbound 5 at Calgrove is tied up as well. 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It's a day. 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

0: Well, ladies and gentlemen, as promised, she is here. You hear her.
1: The Lord
0: Sister
1: moves,
0: Odell.
1: So do I.
0: What is her first name, Sister Odell?
1: It's just Odell, baby.
0: Oh, okay.
1: You're not old enough to be my friend. You just call me Sister Odell.
0: Yes, ma'am.
1: Yeah, what is your first name for?
0: I just thought about it. It's not the name. Odell is your first.
1: You ain't Kate, Pearl, Harriet, none of them.
2: Harriet?
1: Harriet Tubman, girl.
2: She's your friend. She was your
0: friend.
2: Sojourner.
0: Pearl is her
1: friend. One of my dogs. I can't.
0: Well, good morning, Sister Odell.
1: Good morning, everyone. What's going on today?
2: Good morning,
3: Sister Odell.
0: Mm-hmm. I'm glad you stopped by, Sister Odell, because recently, you remember Martha Reeves and the Vandellas? They had, you know, they were from Motown, Dancing in the Street, Jimmy Mac,
1: Nowhere to Run. Dancing in the Street. Yeah, that was back. Ooh, Lord. Uh-huh. Mm-hmm. That was before I found it.
0: Before you found?
1: The Lord.
0: Okay. See, where were you?
1: I was dancing all over them streets with Martha. Dancing in the street. Yeah, we is.
0: Well, you know,
2: E-Wave, all that.
0: Yeah. They recently asked Martha to sing the national anthem at one of the WNBA games. And Martha Reeves.
1: Oh, Lord.
0: And I think it was baseball. Two background singers were with her, and Martha Reeves.
1: Girl, my grandbaby showed me that on the internet.
0: Yes.
1: Lord have mercy.
0: Yeah, she's 85, and they asked her to sing, and she came out there and sang the national anthem. What did you think about that? You saw it.
1: You know, just because folks ask you to do something don't mean you got to say yes. You know.
2: But don't you think the background singers, I think she was trying to out-sing them. Did you see it?
1: I'm be honest with you. I don't think Martha ever sang the Spangled Banner before.
0: The what?
1: The Spangled Banner.
3: That's the name of the song.
1: I don't think she ever sung it.

0: Mm-hmm. I just think it was a bad judgment on everybody's part.
1: Mm-hmm. Oh.
0: First of all, she don't play basketball, never has.
2: Mm-hmm. It was baseball. It was a baseball.
3: Baseball.
0: Mm-hmm. I know she ain't played no baseball because me and Satchel, we ain't never seen her.
2: You and what?
4: Me and Satchel.
3: Satchel Paige.
2: Me and Satchel.
0: Because, you know, I dated Satchel Paige, so we ain't never seen her at a game or nothing. She never come to the game. She was always singing. She was in the church singing.
3: Yeah.
0: And then she got that record deal with Motown and went on out there and started singing sec, or what they call it?
2: Secular
3: music.
0: Section music. And once she started singing all them Section 8 records, then, you know, we didn't run together no more.
3: Oh, okay. Okay.
0: Mm-hmm. Yeah. She ain't really had to go out there. It didn't sound right. She wasn't normal.
3: Yeah, it was kind of like some tension or something between her and the background singers.
2: Yeah,
3: maybe if they had just called her to sing it, you know.
0: Well, she should have had the Vandellas with her.
3: Oh, okay.
0: Uh-huh. I don't know where them two white girls with them with their breasts out with them cowboy hats on. I don't know what they were for. Them look like the two white girls that was in James Brown video. Living in America, mine of mine, nation and nation, living in America. That's where she got them two white girls from.
3: Sing us out, Sister Odell.
0: Right. I sang you out because Martha was singing us out too.
3: Coming up next, the
0: Living
3: nephew
0: in America.
3: And today's prank phone call right after this.
0: Nation,
2: what is that?
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0: Coming up, it is my strawberry letter for today, and the subject is, how do I temporarily break up with him? Just temporarily? All right. We'll get into that, find out what that's all about in just a few, because right now, it is time for the nephew and today's prank phone call. Nephew, what you got for us? Yep.
1: I got it for you. I think we've all experienced the break room before. You know, the break room where the refrigerator is and everybody puts their things in there. You know, when you're at work, they put their things in there. And, you know, you come around for lunch and you're trying to get your little food out and warming up the whole nine yards. You know, the break room. All right. This right here is called Break Room Barbecue. Break Room Barbecue. Cat Dog, if you would, let's take a lesson.
2: Hello?
1: I'm trying to speak to Eric.
2: Yeah, this is Eric. What's up?
1: Hey, man, let me tell you something. With me and you finna get some straight today, dog. Right here, right now. Let me say this, man.
2: Who is this? What you talking about right now?
1: This is Quincy right here. This Quincy. I work in the same building. I work on the same floor you work on. All right. And I know that a lot of people on the floor, everybody kind of share the break room and the refrigerator or whatever. But let me tell you this right now. It's been brought to my attention that you the person on Tuesday. All right. That went in there and ate my barbecue ribs. All right. Whoa. It took me 4 or 5 hours to smoke them.
2: Hey, whoa. Slow down. You say your name Quincy, right? Slow down, Quincy. Who bringing this to your attention, bro?
1: Don't worry about that. Don't worry about who told me. But everybody say you always eating people's stuff out the break room and out the refrigerator.
2: Well, I don't know who is everybody or whatever, but I ain't eating nothing out the refrigerator. I go out and get my own food, bro. So I don't know what you're talking about right now. And I don't know who is telling you.
1: Let me say this to you, Eric. Let me say this to you, all right? I'm coming by your cubicle tomorrow. I see anything. I see some barbecue sauce, anything remotely look close to my barbecue ribs, I swear to you, I'm whooping your ass right there in your
2: man,
1: cubicle.
2: You need to chill, man. I'm not about the threats, bro. I'm telling you, I wasn't the one that did that. I'm telling you that right now, so you need to calm down.
1: I ain't calming down, okay? I'm telling you right now, you're going to get up in your cubicle.
2: I hear what you're saying, but I'm trying to tell you, I'm not the one that's doing that. That's what I'm telling you. So you're coming at the wrong person.
1: How come everybody say if anybody ate your food, it's probably Eric. Eric the one always eating everybody's stuff up.
2: They can say whatever they want to say. That don't mean that I was the one that did that. That's what I'm trying to tell you, bro. That's what I'm trying to tell you. So they lying on you now.
1: They lying.
2: I'm trying to tell you they lying. I'm telling you that.
1: So you do understand what I'm saying. If it's anything that remotely look close to barbecue sauce, anything, a real bone, anything like that around your cubicle, in the trash can, in your work area, I'm whooping your ass, Eric.
2: Man, Quincy, man, I'm trying to be nice to you on this phone, bro, but I told you about these threats. So at this point in time, for you threatening me again, you and your barbecue sandwich, bro. That's how it is right now. You and your barbecue sandwich, bro. I told you to stop making these threats to me, bro.
1: Go on and admit that you ate it, Eric. Go on and admit it then.
2: You know what? At this point, speaking to you on this phone like this, bro, I really wish I ate your sandwich, bro. I wish I did, bro.
1: Hey, dog, I'm telling you right now, I smoked them ribs for 5 hours. I smoked them ribs. Put my hard work in it, and then I get to work, getting ready to eat my food, and somebody then ate my barbecue ribs, and then everybody saying, Eric, the one always eating everybody food. I'm telling you, dude, I will come to your cubicle and fuck you up if I find anything look like my ribs over there.
2: That's like the third threat you done gave me, bro. Your that was good, bro. That was good.

0: I'm so glad I took that.
1: Oh, so you admitting it now?
0: Now, I'm telling you what you want to hear, Quincy. That's what I'm doing right now. I'm telling you what you want to hear.
1: Okay. That's your ass tomorrow at the cubicle. I'm telling you now.
0: Nowhere. We working in the same building, right? I ain't going nowhere. You know what floor I'm at. I ain't going nowhere. Was good. I don't know who you are. I don't know how you got my number, bro. But we even got to wait till you get up there to my floor. We can get this cracking in the lobby, bro. In the lobby, you can get your ribs broken. Your ribs, not the ribs that you cooked on that barbecue. Your ribs. We can get it cracking right.
1: It's whatever at this point, Eric. It's whatever. Okay. It's, you know what? Matter of fact, I'm gonna let Deshae know what's up.
0: Deshae? I know she ain't tell you nothing about eating nothing like eating your food, bro. I know Deshae didn't say nothing like that to you.
1: Deshae ain't say you ain't no rib. That ain't what Deshae told me.
0: So why you bringing her? Why you bringing her up then?
1: You want to know what Deshae told me?
0: What did Deshae told you, bro? What she told you?
1: Deshae told me to prank phone call you. This is Nephew Tommy from the Steve Harvey Morning Show. You just got pranked by your coworker, Deshae.
0: What the hell you talking about?
1: Hey, Eric, check it out. This is Nephew Tommy, bro. Steve Harvey Morning Show. Your girl Deshae, your coworker, got me to prank you, man.
0: Oh, you know what, man? Boy, you got my blood boiling, man. Oh, man. Oh, Deshae, she gonna get it, bro. She gonna get it when I get back in there. And I listen to y'all every, man, I don't believe it. Man, hey, you got me, man. Oh, man. It is an honor, bro. It is an honor. Tommy, man. Hey, man, I love y'all, man. I'm going to get Deshae, though. You tell her ass is mine.
1: Well, hey, man, do me a favor. Tell everybody what is the baddest, and I mean the baddest radio show in the land.
0: Man, the baddest radio show in the land is Steve Harvey Morning Show, baby.
1: Man, go get some ribs and have a nice day, baby.
0: Yeah, I'm going to do that, man. I'm going to do that.
1: And there you have it. Break Room Barbecue. Stealing out the break room. Y'all ever stole anything out of the break room?
2: No.
3: Nah. Mm-hmm.
1: Uh-uh. You ever had your food stolen out of the break room?
3: Oh, yes.
4: A time or two.
5: Oh, no. I ain't never put my food in the break room.
4: Where'd you put your
1: at
4: food?
1: At Ford Motors when you were working at Ford.
5: I carried an Igloo cooler to work every day.
4: Really?
5: You know that little one that's pressed the button and it fold down? Look like a little house?
4: Yeah.
5: Yeah, look like a house. Yeah, I had one of them. Kept my food in there.
1: If I could get a picture of you with an Igloo cooler, lunchbox.
5: Dog, Tommy, with a pair of coveralls on. Green coveralls.
4: So, that visual.
5: I want coveralls to work every day, dog.
4: What?
6: What part of the truck was you building, Uncle? Where'd you work at on the line?
5: Engine plant number 2, Brook Park, Cleveland, Ohio. Okay. I built engines. And I was an inspector too. After the engine was completely built off the assembly line, they put it on this thing called a carousel and it go around in a circle. Yeah. My job was to stand up on the carousel and rev up the carburetor and listen for flaws. Like I could hear if a cam wasn't hitting right. I could hear it if the timing chain was off. I could have a little blue light to show me if the timing chain was off. I could listen if one of your pistons wasn't working right, if your spark plugs wasn't firing correctly. I had a trained ear for that. Because I have drove more raggedy cars than anybody ever worked at for.
7: So you had experience?
5: Yeah. I knew what was wrong with the car. They couldn't believe how good I was at it.
4: Mm-hmm. Mm-hmm.
5: Yeah.
4: Wow. Did you get paid handsomely for that?
5: Hell yeah, man. Dog, you don't even understand. That was the job to have back in the day in the 70s.
1: So was you trying to work your way up the ladder in Ford?
5: Mm-mm. No. I knew I wasn't going to stay there.
7: So you knew working at Ford, you still wanted to pursue your dreams of comedy and being on TV.
5: Had no idea how to get in it.
7: Mm-hmm. So you just quit.
5: None whatsoever. Mm-hmm. So, but I was on that assembly, but then that week I got bumped down because the layoff started happening and I got moved to the assembly line. That's when everybody discovered. They came to work to hear me. I kept that whole section, my assembly. Hollering, laughing.
7: So you did a show.
6: You did a
5: dog, I talked about everybody on the assembly line.

0: Unc, you was the original triad now.
1: Uh-huh. Dog, I was entertaining, boy. Woo, I was entertaining.
2: Any ladies on the assembly line?
1: Yeah, man. That's where I met that girl, the one I told you about that had the nasty house. Yeah.
3: Okay. Well.
1: Ooh, she was fine.
3: Well, coming up next, it is my strawberry letter, and the subject is, how do I temporarily break up with him? We'll get into that right after this.
0: The future of cornhole is here. 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
1: It's okay, Mr. Day is going to keep you in the know. What's the latest?
11: 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All right. Folks, look, I'm excited because Larry Lala's Comedy Explosion is back Saturday, August 29th. Alex Thomas and G-Thang, our friends, are going to be hosting this along with Lala, Larry Lala. And I'm going to get to bring my stiletto strut back. Yes, right. Well, we brought it back last month. We're doing it again, so get ready. And then this is the Pretty Toes edition. This is the Comedy Extravaganza. 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You can grab your tables now. 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Let's have some fun. Quick look at traffic. Grand Avenue tied up on the westbound 60. 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

0: opening at Stevenson Park, located at 17400 Lysander Drive in the heart of Carson. And let me tell you, you don't want to miss this incredible lineup. 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
6: 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We're back. 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All for the fellas. 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You can get all the details. So when you talk to them, you're able to share with them what they're going to have going on that 12th, that Saturday, all right? And then, fellas, go over there, take a look, get registered, tell your brothers, your uncles, your homeboys. Y'all come out. It's a day of fellowship for you guys, brotherhood. So mark those calendars now. Rolling through traffic this morning could be better if we could get some things cleared up out there. The westbound 60 right at 57. That collision in Baldwin Park, still there, very active, but that's okay. We'll get through it. Northbound 101 at Topanga Canyon Boulevard. That's a hazard in West Valley. As long as it stays a hazard, doesn't become an accident, we'll be A-okay. All right. Good morning, family. We're up and rolling with the Steve Harvey Morning Show. 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
3: 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You can go there and find out some what's happening next. We've got our Men's Empowerment Summit. And those of you that are still wanting to talk about the expo, you can download the KJLH mobile app and use the open mic feature. We'd love to hear from you, okay? Looks like we have some disappointing news coming out of Bellflower. Dozens of people ransacked a Bellflower business early Saturday morning while a massive takeover was happening at the intersection there. Looks like the Lakewood Police Department are saying that it was not good at 3:30 in the morning on the 15th after a caller reported seeing 20 to 30 people breaking into a business. Deputies arrived. They encountered what appeared to be a street takeover at the intersection of Bellflower and Somerset Boulevards. Estimated 100 to 150 vehicles were stopped in the roadway of the intersection, blocking access to the business. Deputies eventually made their way through the crowd and reached the location where they found a damaged front door, signs that the business had been ransacked. Surveillance video has been released showing three unidentified suspects using power tools to break the front window down, cut through the lock, get through the security gate. Looks like they're saying once inside, estimated 30 to 40 additional people entered. They ransacked the place. All of this under, 2 minutes or so, leaving that whole place messed up. The business owner unable to provide the exact value of the stolen merchandise or the property damage, but deputies estimated about $30,000. No arrests have been made as of yet, but that surveillance footage will be used to get those involved. If you have any information, they're asking you to call as quickly as possible. All right, we'll keep you updated as we're getting information. Rolling through traffic this morning, well, not looking good at Orange Avenue on the eastbound 91. Heads up there. 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Been in an accident, don't stress. The SOS Lawyer has your back. 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
1: 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The Men's Empowerment Summit, Saturday, September 12th, 9 to 3. 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

0: Hey, Shirley Strawberry here. Aday, why don't you give the family their birthday shout-outs? Happy birthday.
1: 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You've been in an accident. You shouldn't stress. 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We need to do, you know what we need to do? We need to live stream in the morning. It's quite entertaining.
2: You're entertaining. It's not me.
1: It's a duo. It's definitely a duo. Don't you try it.
2: I am innocent.
3: Until proven guilty.
2: Exactly.
3: And that's what live streaming will do.
1: See? You know, I do have a Twitch account.
2: Oh, God, no. There's going to be cameras set up in here tomorrow. Watch. There's going to be cameras in here tomorrow.
1: Watch me do the Rubik's Cube. This is a good mental.
2: Aday has a Rubik's Cube.
1: Yes.
2: She can't do the whole thing.
1: No.
2: But if you give her a color.
1: Yeah. She's like, give me a color. Give me a color. Any color.
2: Her color is yellow.
1: Give me a color. Give me a color.
2: Again.
1: Yeah. Give me a color. But you know what? We had these in our memory lane pavilion because they tell you, dementia experts and advocates, you want to do things to make your brain think. So we had a bunch of these. We gave these out to the people that came through. Big thank you to everybody that made that so special. Dr. Romo with our concierge healthcare partners sponsoring that pavilion. Amazing, amazing. We cannot wait to do it again. The Alzheimer's Association, Lady Tia, is absolutely amazing. Thank you so much for teaming up with us. It was an awesome day. But let me get back to the birthdays. Your birthday. It's your birthday. Happy birthday to you. The birthday list is brought to you by the SOS Lawyers. You've been in an accident. You shouldn't stress. The SOS Lawyers got your back. 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Master Sergeant Demetriel Houston is 58 in Texas today. Happy birthday. Ilani Houston, 13 years old in Texas, along with Tyson Warren Birdsong, 7 years old. Is that dad and daughter? Wait a minute. What was it going? Okay, Houston. Okay,
2: Houston,
1: I see what it is.
2: Yeah.
1: Okay, that's what that is. Okay, see. Yeah. The sergeant and Ilani. Okay, got that. All right, there you go. Tyson Warren Birdsong, 7 years old. Demetrius White is 12 years old in Marina Valley. Happy birthday, Mary Jones, 85 in Inglewood. Danetta Lundy, 51 in Altadena. Stacey Moore, 56. Dr. Frank Jamison, 64. Ralph Robinson, Sr., happy birthday. Bryson, let's see, Hunter, 9 years old today. Happy birthday to you in Vegas. Maisha Rice is 54. Marchetta is celebrating. Brady Williams and Chino. Gina Sanker, happy birthday. Diane Grady Lawson on our list. Nicole Johnson, happy birthday. Joshua Robinson is celebrating. Larry Griffey, 66. Donna Bullocks is 90. The big 9-0. Happy birthday, Lady Donna. And Dorian Foster Sr. is celebrating as well. Happy birthday, everybody. All right. Happy birthday from your family here at Radio Free 102.3 KJLH. 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
3: 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In California, that can mean the next wildfire, windstorm, earthquake, flood, or power outage.
4: Son is asking to drive the car, not some random stranger. It's my car now, so do I have to listen to my brother-in-law or do whatever I want to do?
5: No, it's your car. You get to do whatever you want to do.
4: Yeah.
5: But he know your son trifling. And when he tear the car up, he ain't going to fix it.
6: He going to tear it up.
5: Yeah. Mm-hmm. Everybody know he trifling.
4: So what should she do? Should she?
5: She should do whatever she want to do. Let him drive it. But he going to tear it up. And he ain't going to bring it back on time.
6: 49, uh-huh. Still live at that house. I bet you he do. I bet you he live at that house.
7: Hmm. How you know that, T? How you know that?
6: You can tell, because he ain't got no car to drive to the doggone thing. You ought to have your own car by now.
4: All right, we have time for another one.
5: Yeah, 50, if you borrowing cars to drive to the party, you pretty much done.
4: All right, we do have time for another one. This is from Tramel in Gastonia. Tramel writes, I saw my husband's old girlfriend and she still isn't speaking to me after all these years. I was cordial and behaved like an adult. A few days after I saw her, she posted a picture and I'm in the photo with my mouth wide open. I think she purposely posted the photo to be mean, so I DM'd her and asked her not to post pictures of me without my permission. She sent a nasty note back saying it's her Facebook account and she controls what she posts, not me. I want to get to the root of why she hates me. My husband said to let it go and leave her alone. Should I be skeptical of his advice?
5: Skeptical about his advice for what? The lady don't like you. What you got to get to the bottom of? She don't like you. Mm-hmm. You at
7: let
5: the bottom.
7: Go. Like you?
4: Yeah, let it
5: you
4: go.
5: You at the bottom.
4: Yeah. Yeah,
5: man,
4: let this go.
5: People, I don't understand the need for people to know why. Why you don't like me? I don't care, man.
4: Yeah. And then she said she behaved like an adult, but continue that behavior. Don't stop here. Don't stop now. Yeah.
7: Why do you care?
4: Yeah. Yeah, you got to let this go. Like your husband said, let it go.
7: Let it go, baby. Mm-hmm. Life too short for all that. Mm-hmm.
4: It's amazing that the ex is still in their circle. You know,
7: so it's some other stuff mm-hmm. with that.
4: And that's what she think. That's what the wife is thinking. That's why she's asking, should she be skeptical of the husband's advice? Is there something else to this? But you still got to let it go. Yeah.

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3: 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So we're all thrilled that it turned out so well. 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It's all right there for you, all right? Now, let's roll through a little traffic together. What's going on out there? Well, we got Topanga Canyon on the westbound 118. That's still tied up a bit. Working to get around it together, though, this morning. Also, Atlantic on the eastbound 91. There's a car fire out there, working around that one. So please slow down and be careful out there. Please slow down and be careful. All righty. We're rolling through. Good morning, everyone. 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

0: The explosion, and I want you to come and be a part of it too. Alex Thomas is going to be there. G Thing, Henry Coleman, Regina Givens. Excited. This is the Pretty Toes edition, the comedy extravaganza. So, you know, if there's Pretty Toes somewhere, the Stiletto Strut has to be there too, right? Big thank you to Larry Lala for allowing me to just rebirth the Stiletto Strut back. We've been having lots of fun with it. Would love for you to come out and have some fun. Call 310-213-5196. You can grab your tickets there. Or you can go to the Stand Up Club, thestandupclub.com, and get them. That's 310-213-5196. Larry Lala. We're going to be doing some la-la laughing. We'll see you there. Long Beach Boulevard, side up on the southbound 405. Collision still there. And then Atlantic Boulevard for the westbound 10 with a hazard. So be aware of all those out there, all right? Good morning. 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You've been in an accident. You shouldn't stress. The SOS lawyers have your back. 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Good morning. It's a day. 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
2: 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Saturday, August 29th, come hang out with me. I'm going to see Larry La La's comedy.

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0: Hey, Day, what's up, girl? What you got?
2: Bo is stressing me out. Surely he's stressing me out. So I have the Rubik's Cube from the KJLH Women's Health Expo that we put these out for memory, to help with memory games in our memory lane pavilion.
3: So how am I stressing you?

0: Because of the Rubik's Cube.
1: Well, yeah,
0: that you
1: I
0: have
1: love the Rubik's Cube.
0: Hand.
1: I love it. It makes me think, it makes you have to think like 6 or 7 steps ahead.
2: Mm-hmm.
1: And I've been doing it before, just doing them, telling you to give me a color, and I'm just doing it. Then you say,
0: so, hold on. First of all, she's doing the Rubik's Cube, but she's only doing one color at a time.
1: Yeah.
0: So
1: as
0: she'll,
1: I should, right?
0: She'll
1: now,
0: tell
1: now.
0: Me a color.
1: Yeah.
0: She'll tell me to pick a color.
1: Mm-hmm.
0: I'll say yellow.
1: Yeah.
0: So right now, she's literally flipping it around to get yellow on one side. No
1: yeah.
0: other side matters.
1: Right.
0: So I said, hey, let's challenge yourself. Time it.
1: Mm-hmm.
0: She did one side.
1: Mm-hmm.
0: The first time was at 1:08.
1: Oh, my God.
0: And she said
1: forever
0: it was too long.
1: Too long.
0: Then she made it faster. It was 55 seconds.
1: Too long. Stressing me out.
0: So now it's my fault because I'm timing you.
1: As I sit here and make this thing happen right now while we're talking.
0: Y'all it. Hear it. And listen.
1: I'm right here. I'm moving.
0: Yeah.
1: I love this thing. I love it. I love it. I'm in love with it. But the only thing about it, it just stresses you out. It just makes you
0: that's
1: feel
0: that's why
1: like,
0: I don't do them.
1: Yeah. See, like I'm doing this right now for
0: you're
1: purple.
0: You're about to get the purple side
1: yeah,
0: right now.
1: Right. I'm going to get this purple side. You know, I'm going to get this purple side. But in the meantime, though, we got to make sure everybody knows that Llama Q is up next. And Lon has some amazing things for you, too. So you don't want to miss out. He's got prizes. He's got all kind of good stuff. So make sure you look, stay in with him. And, yeah, you'll enjoy yourself. All right, purple, done. All righty, we're out of here, guys. Have an amazing, amazing, amazing time. It's a day, Lamar,
0: oh,
1: Radio
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3: 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So many questions on who to call, what to do, and where to go.
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1: Hey, hey, hey, everybody, you got a minute? 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

0: 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Good morning, fam. Latest from Money Long coming up. I got Beyonce's latest, plus throwback Michael Jackson coming up. 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California Senate Bill 966, preserving worker safety in oil refineries amid industry opposition. And recent burglaries in San Fernando Valley under investigation. 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And Bruno Mars, the romantic tour. I got more info this hour, 10:42.
1: I love you, Lon.
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0: 102.3 KJLH, latest BJ Morton, Mutual for the 909. Got a smash from Jane Hancock, Courtney Love at the Blue Note, Los Angeles. Got that coming up. Family, here's what we're talking about this hour. So I know you've heard Risk It All. I know you heard Just Might. I Just Might. I know you heard that. So now get ready to feel it live. 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SoFi Stadium, you got two big nights, Inglewood, October 2nd and 3rd, with Bruno Mars, of course, special guest for two nights. 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
7: I'm gonna sing. The song is called Forgive Them.

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0: 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It's Rihanna. Take it from the motion picture soundtrack, Black Panther, Wakanda Forever, Lift Me Up. Latest of Eric Benet. I got a throwback Key Sweat coming up. We'll take a look at your sports scene. So, Rams, Sean McVay, head coach on Aaron Donald this hour. We'll talk about that coming up at 11:42. And Men of Los Angeles. Hey, that's us. 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

0: Hey, hey, hey, everybody, you got a minute? Well, that's all I need. This is Councilmember Jawan Hilton from the City of Carson, and I'm inviting my KJLH family and our entire community to join me and my friend Andre Russell on Saturday, August 22nd, for one of the biggest family events of the summer.
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0: 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Eric Bellinger, Cry in Front of You. 714, check it in. All right, family, latest from Snoop featuring Swizz Beatz. Another 20 minutes nonstop music on the way. Just announced Martin Lawrence back on stage. 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So Halle Berry looks incredible as she celebrates her 60th birthday, exuding confidence and beauty and photos she shared on social media.
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0: 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And Promise got 310 checking in. What did you promise her, Ronnie?
1: A lot of love and a lot of money.
0: A lot of loving and a lot of money.
1: Yeah.
0: Okay, in what order? Now, don't answer that. Throwback from Janet Jackson. I got the latest from Dave Hollister. Another 20 minutes of non-stop music coming up. KJLH Men's Empowerment Summit. 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Now, more info I got it for you. This hour, 142.
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0: Radio 3 102.3 KJLH The Weekend featuring Ariana Grande. Die for you. All right, fam. Still got Bruno Mars, Mary J. Got a smash Jesse Reyes coming up for Whittier. 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Westbound 210 at Citrus Avenue. Yeah, accident. Eastbound 105 at the Hoover Street on ramp. Hit and run. No injuries. Glad everybody came out of that one okay. And then we've got southbound 5 at the southbound 605. Split accident with injuries. 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
1: You know, I can't speak for all girls, but we just be mad that you didn't leave us alone. 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

0: 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New artist Joyce Rice, Crack the Code. 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Eastbound 60 at South Hacienda Boulevard. You got accident there. Northbound 5 at Roxford Street. Accident in the wrap-up, but traffic's still heavy in that area. 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

0: It is another day that we are blessed, Emmett, to be here today. God is good. How are you,
1: yes,
0: man?
1: Yes, he is, Mr. Black. It's all well. Happy Monday. How you feeling?
0: I am feeling so good. I'm feeling so good. Saw a traffic accident on the way here.
1: Oh, man.
0: I pulled over and talked to him. I did.
1: Okay. So everybody said, was okay?
0: Well, they was okay, yeah. It was a fender bender, but they told me they didn't want to talk to me. They said they was calling the SOS lawyer.
1: Oh.
0: Because they were involved in any kind of accident with a vehicle. So I told them, go ahead and call. They said, no, we got the number 877-SOS-SOS-1. Uh-huh. 877-SOS-SOS-1. I said, well, if you have your phone, you can always look it up. They said, we got the website, the SOSlawyer.com. Now get in your car and go. Get out of our business. So there you go.
1: And they did.
0: But I did. Thank you, everyone, for the KGLH Women's Health Expo. It was so nice. Everyone was so nice. Thank you, Auntie Maxine, for stopping by on her 88th birthday.
1: Ooh, happy belated birthday.
0: Thank you, Eric Benet, Christian Keys, all of the panelists that we had on our breakout sessions. Ade did a great job.
1: Absolutely.
0: James Chanel Wright cooked it up.
1: Cooked it up.
0: Let him cook. He cooked it up. He said, I heard you were talking about me on the radio. I said, yeah, I was talking about you on the radio. And his mother, she was dressed in her green.
1: Shout out to James, man.
0: Yeah, man. And Stevie Wonder did an excellent job performing. He just wanted to perform, so he performed for all the ladies in the ballroom.
1: I heard he did more than four songs.
0: Oh, yeah, he did. He went on with it. And his daughters came on stage and sang with him, too.
1: Come on.
0: You missed it. I don't know. I can't believe you missed that.
1: Well, you know, I was up in court, man. I got things going
0: on. Yeah, I know. But it was a great event, and we're looking forward to the KGLH Men's Empowerment coming up real soon.
1: When is the Men's Empowerment?
0: We're going to give you the details on that real soon.
1: Okay.
0: On the way, I got music coming up from Teyana Taylor. I might play another Chris Brown record. I don't know.
1: You know, that's the baby goat. Why not?
0: I mean, the baby goat.
1: Well, they call it the goat. They say he's too young to be the real goat.
0: So. Never. He's never going to be the real goat.
1: I think this tour is showing who the goat is.
0: I'm just saying. No, it's not. Who was that just said Chris Brown was the best entertainer ever? Who was that? Was that Anthony Anderson? Who was it? It was. No, I don't want to say it was him.
1: That's crazy. That's a stretch.

0: as we know, he's not the best ever.
1: He's not the best entertainer ever. He's a great entertainer, and he's probably the best entertainer of this time right now that we see. Now, Bruno Mars is off the chain if you see him.
0: Come on, man.
1: No, I'm just saying.
0: Bruno Mars versus Chris Brown, come on now.
1: No way, man. Bruno Mars does a great show. He doesn't dance. Chris Brown does a lot of dancing. Now, if you're going to say best dancer on stage, Chris Brown got it.
0: Uh-huh.
1: But entertainment is an entire show, not just one person.
0: Very true.
1: So if you really want to go, now if you really want to go back to all time, have you ever seen Earth, Wind & Fire's real show?
0: When they had all the lights and the pyrotechnics and
1: they would blow up on stage and come running from the back. Okay, Prince was amazing as well. So, you know, it's just a matter of who you've seen during your time.
0: Absolutely.
1: But saying the greatest of all time is a little stretch.
0: Yeah, that's a stretch.
1: Now, the greatest entertainer that I've ever seen.
0: No, Michael Jackson is the greatest.
1: It was Michael Jackson, but Michael was second.
0: Come on.
1: To me.
0: Nah, Mike surpassed James Brown.
1: No, he didn't.
0: He did more than James Brown. No, he did.
1: What do you mean more?
0: I ain't never seen James Brown do no moonwalk.
1: James Brown was splitting when he was 70. What are you talking about?
0: No women passing out when James Brown came on stage.
1: Well, how do you know? You wasn't there. Nah, you wasn't even alive when James Brown was performing.
0: Ain't got no footage of nobody passing out to James Brown.
1: Stop playing, Emmett. Don't play me, man. Play Lotto. You got a better chance of winning. We'll be back. Radio Free.
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1: Keeping it real, son.
2: That's right.
1: The shining star. You're my shining star, girl. Yo.

0: That's Stacy.
1: That's Stacy?
0: Stacy.
1: I like that. Got a good little groove to it. I like that.
0: Stacy Adams.
1: Stacy Adams.
0: Not the shooter.
1: All right.
0: Got Black in for Tammy Mack. She'll be back tomorrow.
1: I mean, she's getting some rest, as she should.
0: She should, yeah. Do we have tickets to give away today? I think we have some. I don't know. We're going to talk about it in a minute. Emmett, how was your weekend?
1: Weekend was great. Court was amazing. I stepped closer to, you know, being reunited with my baby girl. Hate I missed the expo, but I'm hearing such great things about it.
0: I want to shout out to our new general manager. She did a great job. She was like, oh, I'm enjoying this.
1: That's good.
0: Shireen Thompson, thank you. She's in the house now. She's been to her first Women's Health Expo.
1: Amazing.
0: She just started, so she's getting in the community right now.
1: As she should. I like that.
0: And we should also say hi to our new... What's the official title? Social media... There's so many social media titles now. And I have
1: fancy.
0: None of them.
1: Real fancy, you know, but my head.
0: Journey, welcome to the team.
2: Thank you so much.
0: Now, your title is what? What is it?
2: So I am the official social media coordinator for 102.3 Radio Free KJLA.
0: She's the official social media coordinator. That means we need to push all that stuff over to her right now. That we've been holding for these last 3 weeks.
2: Hold on. I just got here,
0: No, I'm telling you what you got to do now.
2: Chris
0: Malone and Shanice and all them going to hook you up. But I'm going to tell you, on Saturday mornings, you got to collaborate the Battle Royale, because we post that every Saturday. And it hasn't been posted lately.

0: Oh yeah, I've been posting it online, but it's got to be on KJ Lee.
1: Dang, that's the only mix-up that's been happening. Saturdays mornings, I've been in the bed.
0: I don't care when you're in the bed. You can collaborate it the next day if you want.
1: Okay, I'm going to clock in on Saturday mornings.
0: This is a 24-hour job, I'm telling you. You didn't know that?
2: Okay. So nice to meet you. Thank you for coming. Your energy is incredible.
0: Yeah, she got
2: so
0: great energy.
2: You know, welcome to the family. You know, we're just messing with you, but thank you for coming in and bringing that good energy.
0: They did a good job hiring her, huh? She was working so. She was working the other day. I was like, "Poor girl, ain't gonna get no breaks." She don't understand.
1: Oh my god! They do give me breaks, okay? Yeah, if the labor union is
0: listening to this, they do give me breaks.
1: I promise
0: y'all.
1: Too,
0: cut this break too soon. Too soon. Radio free KJLA.
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0: free. 102.3 is KJLH. Guy Black and Eminem this afternoon on a Monday. Got music coming out. Ooh, I love this new song by Jane Hancock. Love it.
1: A lot of people calling in for that record.
0: Yeah, man.
1: Her live at the Blue Note.
0: It's a hit record.
1: Yeah, she's good.
0: I'm going to be at the Blue Note this weekend with Cy Smith.
1: Cy Smith.
0: Yeah, okay. She's performing. And I'm going to open up for her. I might sing. I don't know.
1: All right.
0: Ain't got nothing prepared. You know what I'm saying?
1: That should be good.
0: Just do a little something. Yeah, something.
1: All right, just a little ditty.
0: Cy Smith is my girl. She's great. If you've never seen her, chance for you to get out there and do it. Music on the way from Mark Morrison. Let us know how you like or enjoyed the KJLH Women's Health Expo. Give us a call. 330-KJLH. 310-330-KJLH. Let us know. Right now, they got the murder trial going on for Dwayne Davis. They call him Keith D. Emma, you're a little familiar with this. This is the Tupac murder trial. 30 years later. What's going to happen here?
1: I think that he's definitely going to get charged for it. He's been talking in podcasts for the past couple years. He's trying to say that, you know, he was just lying.
0: Yeah.
1: It's not.
0: But you don't think the jury's going to buy that, huh?
1: Nah, it's Tupac. He's beloved. We all love Tupac. We got to hold somebody responsible. I think he's going to be the person that gets held responsible for it.
0: Now, it was another person that was involved, but that person is no longer living.
1: Right.
0: So...
1: His
0: alleged nephew.
1: But the streets know what happened. So I think he's gonna get charged for it.
0: Wow. I've seen him on podcasts, you know, doing certain people's podcasts, and I don't know, man. I tell you, you guys gotta remember, whatever you put on social media or podcasts, it lives forever.
1: That's a fact.
0: It lives forever. I'm trying to wipe up some photos, you know, 35 years ago. I can't find them. Somebody got them.
1: Oh, better be careful.
0: But it lives forever.
1: It do.
0: It lives forever. Hope my baby mama don't see it. Radio Free KJLH.
2: Kings, it's our time to rise up. Radio

0: on your health. And while you're there, stop by the Kite booth, number 207. They'd love to meet you. They're sharing information about ongoing research in CAR T-cell therapy. 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It's innovative and is something you can learn more about in a simple, welcoming space. 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

0: Mayor Rex Richardson, and the Long Beach Convention Center. 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

disclose your business and they get to tell it. If you buying any selling, I think I'm too real for these labels. I be close to my reverend, cause I'm trying to get to heaven. Other daughter, Lord knows I got some questions. I know he ain't make no mistake, but why is people so reckless? We ain't really got a lot of time, we all gonna be gone in a second. I'm just really trying to live right, cause I know I'm far from perfection. Forgive them.

0: dance for this song. I can't do it.
1: You dance for this song?
0: I don't know. I don't know how you do it. Eric, where you at, man? Tell me where the dance is.
2: You know, we know, you know.
0: I didn't say, but Eric was at our Women's Health Expo on Saturday. The ladies went crazy. Cray-cray. He and Christian Keys came by, did their thing. We appreciate them coming by and spending time with the peoples. We got another one coming up, Emmett.
1: Yes, we do.
0: Men's Empowerment. Man, we can't wait. Mark your calendars for it right now. Cal State Dominguez Hills. You know we do it every year, and this year it is Saturday, September the 12th. We'll be broadcasting live from there again.
1: All right.
0: Again. This year we elevate our mindset, our manhood, our mission. That's what we have to do. Talk about it. It's coming up, fellas. For more information, go to KJLHradio.com. Guy Black and for Tammy Mack. She'll be back tomorrow. She had a good weekend. Nice
1: and
0: long
1: weekend.
0: She
1: did. Yeah. Get that rest?
0: Yeah, give him the rest. On the way, I got music coming up from McFadden and Whitehead. From Johnny Gill. Let's start it off with him, and I know you don't want to do this, but I'm going to start it off with In Vogue because somebody called for it.
1: I like In Vogue. Let's do that.
0: Get it all in. 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
4: 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Fred Hammond. Jacqueline Carr, Avery Sunshine, and more. 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